Dave, 96.5, Bo today and a 22-song music marathon. We are just edging towards the end part of it. A ripper from Freddie Mercury and the lads after BB Rex are Faithless. This is New Stuff, New Religion, Wave 96.5.

0: Wave 96.5. It's the Jonas Brothers wrapping up a 22-song music marathon. Bo, today, if you ever felt kind of gross about yourself, you wear baggy kind of track pants and stuff like that, well, that's the reason that Natalie Imbruglia wore just an old hoodie and some track pants in the video clip for Torn, which we're going to play two songs from now after The Man with the Romantic album. 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
1: 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Hey, you could be heading off there if you have entered our Around the World in 15K. Just like Nick has, where would you go?
2: I suppose head over to Greece and go for a tour around the islands and bring my great aunt who's in her mid-80s, I think, just to see if she'll have a boogie with me or not.
1: Well, I hope she does. 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So fingers crossed. 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

0: 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It is Bo today, nearly 11 o'clock news time. After that, we've got Budgera. I'm gonna spoil you like the royal family do, baby, take the night off. 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
9: Partly cloudy, chance of late showers, maybe a storm. Top of 20, Dave Clark with the 11 o'clock update. The PM has slammed the opposition leader's budget reply speech, accusing him of taking his policies from One Nation. Angus Taylor last night pledging to repeal changes to negative gearing and the capital gains tax, while also promising to lower the migration cap. Anthony Albanese says it was straight out of the One Nation playbook.
10: I didn't know that Angus Taylor had employed Malcolm Roberts as a speechwriter, but last night that's what it looked like. And then you couldn't have any answers about costings or anything else. They've just been a mess.
9: Construction underway on the new Warrawong seawall as the revitalisation of the Warrawong parklands gains steam. Member for Wollongong and Minister for Planning and Public Spaces, Paul Scully, says it's a $5 million project.
11: The seawall at Warrawong has been closed for public access because it's deteriorated so much. So construction is underway on a new seawall, and this marks the first major milestone and major investment in the revitalisation of the Warrawong parklands to make it a great public space for everyone.
9: Shell Harbour Airport welcomes back the popular air shows this weekend with Wings Over Shell Harbour. Chief Pilot of Jet Flight Shell Harbour, Mark Hall, says it's also a huge boost for the profile of Haas.
12: Everything about the air show, it's great for Haas particularly because it's a unique organisation. Being a charity, it's the greatest aviation museum in the Southern Hemisphere. You have to fly the United States now to see anything like this. We have world-class aeroplanes flying and also static displays.
9: And consumer groups say switching to E10 could be a good way to save some money, but only if your car is compatible. Compare the Market says drivers could save $640 a year by moving from 98 to E10. However, it's not an option for high performance and most European cars.
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9: The Blues have claimed their first back-to-back Women's State of Origin title since 2019 with a close win in Brisbane. Try-saving tackle from Shell Harbour's Tegan Berry in the final minute is what sealed it for New South Wales, seeing them finish 14-10 winners. The Blues will now be looking for a whitewash in Game 3 on the Gold Coast in a few weeks' time. Latrell Mitchell returns for the Rabbitohs NRL Magic Round Club clash with the Dolphins tonight in Brisbane. Coach Wayne Bennett insists his strike centre has recovered from that back complaint.
13: No, he's met all the protocols and he feels good and wants to play. He's not playing if he's not fit. He's fit to play, so that's how it is.
9: And round 9 matches in football South Coast Premier Division this weekend. In the men's 6 matches, including Wollongong United and Helensburgh, Bulleye and South Coast United, as well as Berkeley and Tarawana. One match on Sunday sees Shell Harbour at home to Cringilla. We'll check Wave 96.5 weather next.
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9: Partly cloudy, chance of showers, maybe a late storm, top of 20 today. Showers on the weekend, tops around 21. Right now 19 in Unanderra on Wave 96.5.
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Morning, this is Dino. Up until recently, he survived on busking and a bit of barista work. Not anymore. Bajira's got his second big hit happening right now. Gentlemen, new music to Wave 96.5. You got me.

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0: Continuing cloudy and the chance of showers across the Illawarra again today on our way to 21. The weekend looking cloudy both days. No rain, just cloud and maybe some strong winds and 23 degrees on Sunday. It is Friday, Wave 96.5, and this is Dino. If the boss isn't keeping a close watch on you at work today, grab a pen, grab a bit of paper and start dreaming big about winning this.
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0: 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Yep, money man Mick after four, the Sabi with $1,000. Could be yours for the weekend playing the Illawarra's easiest quiz. 10 questions in 30 seconds. And which Asian country's flag has a single yellow star on a red background? Here's a clue.
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0: 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I think with a cloudy weekend ahead, it could be time to dust off a good Robin Williams movie. 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

0: 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It's Dino. How good were the Blues last night taking out Game 2 in State of Origin with the NRLW? We will get the latest with Saskia and a Tick with Wave 96.5 News, Sport and Weather. Footy continuing tonight, of course, Magic Round starting at Suncorp Stadium. Hoodoo Gurus soon, part of the Flashback Lunch, along with the Fat Boy. Bad Boy Slim in minutes, part of the Illawarra's best music while you work. 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
16: Hey there, Saskia Channing here with your midday news update. The opposition leader is continuing to sell the coalition's budget reply, claiming it provides optimism for Australia's future. Angus Taylor delivering his speech last night, pledging to cut migration figures and to repeal Labor's changes to negative gearing and capital gains tax. He says this is about giving Aussies a fair go.
17: We need an Australia where the government puts Australians first. They are declaring war on aspiration in this country.
16: A man's due to front court today over a wave of break-ins across Wollongong. Eight businesses were hit over several suburbs back in March, police alleging cash and passports were swiped. A 27-year-old man was arrested yesterday morning over the incident, refused bail ahead of today's court appearance on 17 charges. The Warrawong Parklands upgrade is getting underway, with work starting on a new seawall. Planning Minister and Wollongong MP Paul Scully says it's a major project for the region.
14: The Minns government has invested $5 million to deliver the new seawall, and it will incorporate some environmentally sensitive features to support the marine habitat to improve ecological outcomes, strengthen the natural environment along the lake edge. The work is starting now and expected to be completed by the end of the year.
16: New research from the University of Sydney warns homelessness in the country could quadruple within a decade. The study found rising insurance, housing and construction costs linked to extreme weather could push more Aussies into housing stress. And almost one in five motorists have made the switch to E10 to help cope with the rising cost of petrol. That's according to Compare the Market, which says 73% of Aussies are feeling stressed because of high fuel costs.
5: Warrigal Blinds and Security Doors. Get the best price first.
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16: New South Wales has conquered Queensland in women's origin, sealing the series 14-10 at Suncorp. Jessie Southwell and Shell Harbour's own Tegan Berry both made game-saving tackles. Southwell telling Nine it was a cliffhanger.
18: Credit to the team. The culture that we've built, I think every single player from 1 to 20 and 21 will do anything to win and anything for each other.
16: And it's official, Luke Metcalf is joining the Dragons. The club confirming the Warriors playmakers signed a three-year deal locked in with the Red V from next year until the end of 2029.
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16: A shower or two today, chasing tops of 20 degrees. More rain right across the weekend with tops of 21 tomorrow and 22 on Sunday. Right now it's 19 degrees in Unanderra on Wave 96.5.
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0: Afternoon, you got Dino. A big shout out to the many hundreds of Illawarrians who are probably watching what they eat this lunchtime in preparation for taking on the Sydney 10, the big 10-kilometre run around Sydney Olympic Park, which is on this Sunday. As you do a bit of carb loading, we do wish you good luck and play good luck. Basement Jack's right now on the Flashback Lunch. 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

Playing the Illawarra's best music on a Friday. 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You got Dino. I want to take you back to the dance floors of 1978. That's the original of I Like Love from Norma Jean Wright. Was not as big a hit back in the day as it was in 2013 when Solitaire grabbed it. I Like Love on the Flashback Lunch. 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

0: 96.5. You got Dino. Just got off the phone from Crystal at the Illawarra Yacht Club. Just taken another couple of table bookings for the big fundraiser musical bingo we're doing at the Illawarra Yacht Club this coming Wednesday night. 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It's all a part of Stars of Wollongong, where I get to get up and show you how bad I can dance at the Wollongong Entertainment Centre mid-June. But our first big fundraiser at the Illawarra Yacht Club, thanks to Deb, Shelley and the crew and Cass for helping us pull this one together. 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Illawarra Yacht Club, it's a fundraiser for the Cancer Council Wednesday night. 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

0: 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Afternoon, you've got Dino. An Illawarra man is gearing up to face court today over allegations back in March that he broke into 8 different Illawarra businesses. Saskia will get us across that and more stuff with news, sport and weather. The Sound of Ride Tedder and One Republic. New music coming up soon. 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The Illawarra's best music while you work. 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
14: Hey there, Saskia Channing here with your 1pm news update. The Prime Minister has described the Coalition as a debacle and predicts more of their MPs are about to jump ship. Labor's busy attacking Angus Taylor's budget reply speech, accusing the opposition leader of taking policies straight from One Nation. Anthony Albanese says the Coalition is actually getting worse.
15: The Coalition are down to 41 members of the House of Representatives. I suspect that when we come back, that will decrease further, and it is just a debacle, those opposite.
14: Six Aussie passengers from the hantavirus-stricken cruise ship are finally on their way to Perth. They'll arrive shortly to be tested on arrival before they're taken to a facility to isolate for another 3 weeks. The US president claims his Chinese counterpart is committed to withholding military equipment from Iran. Donald Trump says Xi Jinping also agrees Tehran must not obtain a nuclear weapon and wants the Strait of Hormuz to open. Shell Harbour Airport's gearing up for a big weekend with the Wings Over Shell Harbour Air Show back in town. Mayor Chris Homer says it's a major boost for the city.
3: It's an iconic legacy event that Wings Over Shell Harbour is going to demonstrate with, you know, plenty of food options and market stalls and aviation exhibits and joy flights.
14: And a new study has found climate change could worsen Australia's housing crisis. Researchers from the University of Sydney warning rental affordability could drop by 45% over the next decade, while homelessness rates could surge. The report finding climate impact must now be factored into future housing policies.
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14: Magic Round gets underway tonight. The Sharks and Bulldogs first up before the Rabbitohs tackle the Dolphins. And it appears that Brisbane's biggest weekend of rugby league is here to stay. NRL CEO Andrew Abdo not denying reports that Magic Round has been locked in until 2032.
4: And Magic Round is pretty special. So to be able to say that we're going to be here for the next couple of years, I think is great news for our fans. And I think later on this afternoon, we'll be hearing some official announcements.
14: On Nine there. Meantime, Luke Metcalf is locked in at the Dragons, with the club confirming a 3-year deal's been signed. The Warriors playmaker will join the Red V next season, signed through until the end of 2029.
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1: 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Weather.
14: A shower or two today, chasing tops of 20 degrees. More rain right across the weekend, with tops of 21 tomorrow and 22 on Sunday. Right now, it's 19 degrees in Caldo Heights on Wave 96.5.
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afternoon, it's Dino, Wave 96.5. It was 20 years ago this week. One Republic dropped their first song and it went number one across the Illawarra. Apologise. 20 years ago. Ryan Tedder has an age today. Need Your Love. It's brand new One Republic at Wave 96.5.

0: 96.5, it's Dino with another fun fact about around-the-world airline tickets. Now, they typically remain valid for 12 months, which allows you to travel really slowly and live in different cities, different countries. This could be an epic holiday, especially when you think we're giving you the chance at two of these tickets.
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0: unknown. This is Dino. Daniela is from Winoona. You've put the hard yards in and you've designed an amazing holiday. Step us through it.
3: Oh, hi, Dino. Well, I feel pleasured that you guys, gave me this opportunity. I would love to take my kids who haven't seen their grandparents, which is my parents. My mom and dad are still in my birth country, which is Macedonia.
0: Oh, yeah.
3: And yeah, unfortunately, we haven't seen them for just before COVID hit. We bought a ticket last then, and we had to cancel trips. And unfortunately, ever since, we haven't seen each other. So I'd say the first stop would be Macedonia, where I can see my parents. I would love to go see Greece as well. And on the way back, perhaps Italy and end up in New Zealand. So there's been a little bit of rough patch in our life lately. So I think this will be a trip of, recovery and spirituality as well. Also going to give us some chance to reconnect a bond between me and my children, which will be a lovely, lovely opportunity.
0: Oh, I can just imagine that scene at the airport right now. You haven't seen your parents in 7 years and you've got your kids there, the grandkids. It's going to be one big, massive hug for the generations, eh?
3: It'll be lovely and I can't wait. I can't wait. It'll be a dream come true.
0: Good luck. Thank you for getting the itinerary to us. Illawarra, we'd love to see yours too. 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Why you want to win this and where you want to go. Good luck. It's Around the World and 15K from Wave 96.5.
3: 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I appreciate it.
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17: 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I said it.

0: Wave 96.5 with the Illawarra's best music while you work. It's Dino, a bit of cloud, maybe another light shower or two scattered around today. It feels like that's been the forecast every day this week. But the weekend, no rain, just cloud and maybe some wind on Sunday. 22 tomorrow, 23 on Sunday. If you want to get out and enjoy some local entertainment, gee, there's a bit on this weekend. You'll never guess who's at the Oak Flats Bowling Club tonight. Elvis Presley. Well, look, it's Taurine Parks, who has been voted the best Elvis impersonator, the best Elvis show in the world. You've got to check that out. It's a special Memphis night tonight there at the Oak Flats Bowling Club. These guys, Fleetwood Mac, the Seventh Wonder Show at Anita's Theatre tomorrow night. And then Sunday, this would be super cool. Lisa Simone, the only daughter of Nina Simone, who had a string of hits throughout the 50s, 60s, 70s, and this number one in, what was it, 1987? Lisa Simone will be at Anita's Theatre this Sunday. But look, ideas on what to see, what to do this weekend, check out the socials or wavefm.com.au.
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1: 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You got tickets to TikTok Entertainment Centre Sydney tomorrow night. You know who's there, right? Boy Band 5. Play them soon. We'll throw in some Tate McRae. It's the Illawarra's best music while you work. More next at Wave 96.5. Magic Round in the NRL gets underway tonight at Suncorp. The latest coming up with news, sport and weather.
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20: Hi there, Saskia Channing here with your 2pm news update. Angus Taylor's yet to provide exact figures when it comes to his plans on slashing migration, claiming it'll be set in line with our housing stocks. That's led to a fiery exchange between the opposition leader and the host of ABC's 7:30 program.
21: I've just given you the numbers.
22: Well, you haven't given me the final.
21: Well, Sarah, I've said what the number will be. It will be based on the number of houses that are built.
20: The journey home is almost over for the Aussies and Kiwi from the hantavirus cruise ship. Their repatriation flight from the Netherlands has just touched down in Perth. Health Minister Mark Butler telling the ABC they'll now be whisked away by a specialist team who'll supervise their quarantine period.
0: Expert staff that we've deployed from Darwin's Critical Care and Trauma Response Centre who are there ready to take them and they'll be there for at least 3 weeks.
20: To local news now, a man's been granted conditional bail after facing court today over a wave of break-ins across Wollongong. Eight businesses were hit over several suburbs back in March, police alleging cash and passports were swiped. A 27-year-old man arrested yesterday morning over the incident and charged with 17 offences. He's due back in court in a fortnight. Work's now underway on a $5 million upgrade to replace the ageing Warrawong seawall at Cully Bay. Wollongong MP and Planning Minister Paul Scully says it's a key part of the Warrawong Parklands revitalisation.
1: I want to see a long-term vision for that to be one of the great public spaces that it should be. For too long it's been neglected. The previous government wanted to sell it. I stopped that because the residents around Warrawong, southern suburbs, need those great recreation areas.
20: And activists will take to the streets in several cities across the country tonight, including in Wollongong. Protesters marking 78 years of genocide in Palestine on the anniversary of the Nakba, or catastrophe, the mass displacement of Palestinians in 1948. Attendees will march from Crown Street Mall to the Lighthouse from 6 p.m.
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20: New South Wales has its sights set on a women's origin clean sweep, defeating Queensland 14-10 in Game 2 at Suncorp overnight. Now NRL Magic Round kicks off, the Sharks tackling the Dogs tonight, and then the Dolphins versus Souths. And the Illawarra Stingrays are off to Sydney for Round 11 of the NPL, playing against hosts Apia in Leichhardt on Sunday. It could be a tight battle, particularly in the under-23s, both squads sitting pretty in the top four after a string of wins.
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19: 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Weather.
20: A shower or two today, chasing tops of 20 degrees. More rain right across the weekend with tops of 21 tomorrow and 22 on Sunday. Right now it's 19 degrees in Otford on Wave 96.5.
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1: Wave 96.5, sun is trying to poke through, but cloudy conditions and maybe even a shower before we hit the weekend. It is 21 degrees in Berkeley. Cloudy tomorrow, cloudy Sunday, but we shouldn't get any wet stuff on the weekend. Maybe some strong winds on Sunday. Wave 96.5's Lindell and Crammy have covered quite a bit in the past month or so, various examples of bullying that's going on in our schools across the Illawarra. So this week, they launched this one.
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1: 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After 4 o'clock this afternoon, Mick is back playing the Illawarra's Easiest Quiz. The great Teddy Swims got a new song out, Mr. Know-It-All. 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

0: 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It's Dino about to step aside. Mick on the way. Mick and me both go for the Sharkies. Game one tonight of Magic Round from Suncorp. Go, you good things. We'll get the latest on that with new sport and weather in a moment with Saskia. Mick's got some Samba lined up. Classic TLC as well. And your chance of that $1,000 straight after 4 o'clock with the Illawarra's Easiest Quiz. It's all on the way with Mick at Wave 96.5.
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8: Wave 96.5. First with the Illawarra's traffic.
9: M1 travelling well both ways between Haywards Bay and Mount Ousley. Albion Park getting busy behind the airport. Terry Tongara. The traffic southbound Oak Flats, New Lake Entrance Road, Pioneer Drive and Shell Harbour Road. Shell Harbour busy both ways at Wattle Road. Privy Bypass, Windang Road. That's travelling well. Australia's biggest keynote jackpot is yours for the taking. 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That's less traffic on Wave 96.5, the Illawarra's best music.
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10: Hey there, Saskia Channing here with your 3pm news update. White Australia has become the second organisation to be declared a prohibited hate group under broader laws introduced in the wake of the Bondi terror attack. Minister for Home Affairs Tony Burke alleging the group replaced the neo-Nazis, which disbanded after it was listed as a prohibited hate group.
11: None of this will stop bigoted people from having horrific ideologies, but it does prevent this group from organising, from meeting, and prevent some of the sorts of horrific bigoted rallies that we've seen around our country.
10: passengers from the hantavirus cruise ship are again being tested before being taken to a quarantine centre in Perth's north. Five Aussies and a Kiwi touched down on a chartered flight from the Netherlands a short time ago. The group will spend at least 3 weeks in quarantine, with the plane's crew also isolating for a fortnight. To local news now, a court has heard the details of a roadside stabbing in the Illawarra, a woman pleading guilty to wounding her daughter-in-law and grandson at Wongawilli last June. The defence citing medication side effects as a possible trigger. The 60-year-old sentencing is due to be handed down late next month. Shell Harbour Mayor Chris Homer says he's keen for the return of Wings over Shell Harbour this weekend. He's praising Paul Bennett Air Shows for bringing the action back to the city.
12: It's absolutely fantastic to have someone like Paul Bennett. You can see he's an expert in the area, got a lot of passion, and he's going to bring that to Shell Harbour.
10: Meantime, councils urge those keen to catch a glimpse of the action to catch public transport. Traffic expected to get pretty heavy along the Prince's Highway, the M1 Prince's Motorway and Tongara Road.
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10: The NRL's Magic Round has reportedly been locked in until 2032. CEO Andrew Abdo has unofficially made the announcement today ahead of a press conference later this afternoon.
13: This is a $50 million return on investment to the city of Brisbane and the people of Queensland, which is important. It's not just about the football. I mean, the football is fantastic. What we love about Magic Round is that the fans love travelling together. You see friends and family coming together and meeting and having reunions. Everyone's smiling.
10: That audio on Nine. Tonight, Magic Round gets underway when the Sharks face the Bulldogs. And in local sport, we're into round five of the Illawarra District Rugby Union Comp. Campbelltown hosting the Vikings tomorrow, while Shoalhaven heads to Bowral and Camden face off against Kiama.
0: 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Weather.
10: A shower or two today, chasing tops of 20 degrees. More rain right across the weekend, with tops of 21 tomorrow and 22 on Sunday. Right now, it's 19 degrees in Windang on Wave 96.5.
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14: Let's do it! The end of the week is here. Hope you're having a good Friday. Hello, yes, it's Mick here to drive you home. Big show on the way. Not only will I be shouting one lucky caller dinner this weekend at Checho's. If you have gotten involved in the show, you're in the running. If you haven't yet, well, you've still got a full show to call on up, 4275 1965. At any point, just even if you want to call up and say, hey, you're more than welcome to. You can also call up and play the Illawarra's Easiest Quiz. We do that after $4,000 up for grabs. You can answer 10 easy quiz questions in 30 seconds. But next, I'm telling you what you can check out in the Illawarra this weekend and maybe even tonight. So keep your diaries open. I'm driving you home and I'm helping you out next on Wave 96.5. Here's Sam Smith, Kim Petras.

0: DLC Unpretty on Wave 96.5. It's Mick driving you home, playing the Illawarra's best music. We'll cross to Tyler from the Wave 96.5 Roadrunners, find out where they are, what goodies you can get in just a moment. But what else is going on in the Illawarra?
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0: Plenty to answer that question, and I'm about to tell you all. Tonight, the Melbourne International Comedy Festival Roadshow is in the Gong, Wollongong Town Hall, 7:30 to 9:30 tonight. You can experience the fun of Australia's largest comedy festival right here in our own backyard. It's a curated lineup of comedy legends and fresh faces. If you love a laugh, head on down. Merrygong.com.au, that's where you go for tickets. They're from $44. If you can't go tonight, go tomorrow. On both nights. Also on 2 days is Wings Over Shell Harbour, both Saturday and Sunday at the Shell Harbour Airport, 9 a.m. till 5 p.m. each day. It looks fantastic. We sent a few people down to the media day, have a little squiz. I'm jealous I didn't get to go, but I will be heading there this weekend. There is over 30 food and drink options. The list goes on. Market stalls, there's aviation exhibits, there's helicopter joyrides, there's cars as well. Yeah, it's not just the wings that are over Shell Harbour. There's live entertainment and so much more. It's all this weekend, Wings Over Shell Harbour, Saturday and Sunday. Warrawong Markets tomorrow morning, 7 to 10 a.m. They've got a wide range of new and secondhand goodies. There's entertainment, food and lots more too. And then tomorrow night, a ninja nerf date night. Yeah, it's at my first gym in Fig Tree from 5 p.m. to 8 p.m. If you need a night off, you can drop the kids off at my first gym and enjoy a well night off because they have a ninja nerf date night. You get the date night and the kids are ninja nerf stars. Yep, it's 3 hours of caring for your little ones. It's $35 for a member or $45 for non-members. It's for ages 4 and up. There are nerf battles galore, fun crafts, supervised play and dinner all included. I will be asking my girlfriend if she can drop me off there. She can go have a date night. I want to be a nerf ninja. And it only says ages 4 and up. It's not like Lego, which has like a ceiling where it was 99 and then David Attenborough went over. Anyway, kids, I might see you there tomorrow night. If you are looking for more to do, you can always check out our website, wavefm.com.au. And if you're hosting an event, either this weekend or in weekends to come, let us know too, so then we can share and tell everyone of the Illawarra.
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0: Be like Rachel from Calderwood and get your entry in ASAP. She's on the line right now. How are you, Rachel?
3: I'm great. How are you?
0: It's good. I'm doing well. Doing anything exciting for the weekend?
3: No plans as of yet. Just going to take it as it comes.
0: Yeah, nice. I reckon you just keep that energy in the hope that you could be heading around the world with 15K. How does that sound?
3: Oh, my God. That would be, like, life-changing. Oh, my God. That's so exciting.
0: Where would you go? What would you do?
3: Where would I go? I think I would start, obviously, in Australia first.
0: Okay.
3: I would love to take my kids to Ayers Rock, definitely on our bucket list.
0: Mm-hmm.
3: And I would definitely love to take them to the Whitsundays in Queensland, just to see some of the beauty in this country first. I would love to take them to Disneyland in California.
0: Of course.
3: They would love that. I'd definitely like to take them to see beautiful Santorini, Greece.
0: Very nice.
3: Take them on a boat and show them parts of the world. They're so, they're young and it would just be amazing.
0: Sail away. So it'd be you, your partner, and your kid. How old are your kids?
3: My kids, they are 7 and 8.
0: Oh, bless. And have you been on many family holidays before, Rachel?
3: We've been on one overseas holiday.
0: Oh, and how were they behaved? Were they good?
3: They were so good. Honestly, it was their first time on a plane and they were little champions. They had the best time.
0: Wow. First time on a plane and they're going to another country.
3: Yeah, they went on a long, long flight. I was very proud of them. They did so well.
0: So they're veteran travellers. They're seasoned. They can go further.
3: Well, yes, I've got faith they can, 100%.
0: Good. I love it. Travelling around home, heading to Uluru, up to the Whitsundays, checking out the Great Barrier Reef, and then over to the States and Santorini.
3: Definitely.
0: Bless you, Rachel. Hey, how badly do you need a holiday?
3: Oh, desperately. Can't think of anything more that we need as a family unit.
0: Yeah.
3: It just means the world to us. Trips like this, you know, it's just hard to afford things like that. You know what I mean? It's the bucket list. Tick, tick, tick, tick, tick.
0: Well, Rachel, you and the family are closer to ticking everything off that bucket list and winning that dream holiday.
3: Oh, my God, I can't believe I'm in for the chance. Well, thank you so much. That's just wonderful. You've made my week. Thank you so much. Thank you so much.
0: If you haven't yet, get your entry in. 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
2: 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Wave 96.5. First with the Illawarra's traffic.
4: M1 getting so southbound, Unanderra into Berkeley, then it picks up pace down towards Haywards Bay and northbound slows the M1, Unanderra into Victory, Bradley Avenue. Tapped over the highway building both ways of Bongbong Road. Also building Oak Flats, southbound New Lake Entrance Road, Pioneer Drive, Bligh Pass, travelling well. 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That's less traffic on Wave 96.5, the Illawarra's best music.
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0: Carr, The Great Divide, right here on Wave 96.5. Mick hanging out, driving you home. All thanks to the Alto Group, the Geely EX2 Roadshow. We're counting down the sleeps. Wednesday the 20th, it is on. You can register your interest today at Geely Wollongong. We'll check in with Saskia next, get all your latest news, sport and weather. But a big headline coming out of London was that at a fitness class, Sporty Spice just rocked up. Yep, she just waltzed on in, said, "Hello everyone, I'm Sporty Spice," and then just started leading the class, which everyone in the fitness class, it was like one of those spin ones, was amazed. They were screaming, they were like, "Yes, please teach us." But let's be real, out of all the Spice Girls, that's the one you'd probably want the most, right? Sporty Spice, I mean, it's sporty in the name. Where else would she be suddenly surprising and popping up? So it got me thinking, you know, if I was at a spin class or at Pilates or something like that here in the Illawarra and Sporty Spice walked in, yeah, of course, I'd scream, but I go, checks out. So I made a list of other places I wouldn't be as surprised if I saw the Spice Girls here in our great region. Baby Spice, obviously Wollongong Hospital in the delivery room. Checks out. Ginger, this one kind of feels like a little bit of a stretch, but since this country is the world's largest consumer and exporter of the product, I wouldn't be surprised if I saw Ginger Spice at an Indian restaurant. Just working there, you know, maybe Crown Indian in Windang, could be like Manjeet's in Corribal, maybe JJ's Indian restaurant, you know, in Wollongong. She'd recommend the butter chicken, mainly because she's probably only had the butter chicken. Posh Spice, well, she'd just be buying a house in Coaldale, wouldn't she? She'd go to all the auctions. She might throw out an occasional cheeky $2.5 million bid, but she doesn't mean it. She doesn't need it, but she wants it. She is Posh Spice at the end of the day. So we know where we'd see Sporty, Baby, Ginger and Posh. And the last one, I really had to think, where would I most likely see Scary Spice? And then it clicked. The scariest place in the Illawarra for me. And that's when I clock off for a shift afternoon, you know. I'm done for the day. 7 o'clock rolls around. I hang up the headphones. I turn all the lights off here at the Wave 96.5 studios and I lock the door and I go out into the dark in Warrawong. And oh boy, if I saw Scary Spice just standing on the other side of the road whispering, "If you want to be my lover, you got to get with my friends." I'll tell her what I want, what I really, really want, to get the goddamn hell away from there.
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17: 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First with the Illawarra's traffic.
18: M1 heavy. Mount Ousley heading down through West Wollongong, Windville. Picks up pace of Feetree. Slows again southbound in towards Berkeley Pass, North Cliff Drive and northbound the M1 site at the Avenue in Feetree. Behind the airport, busy all directions. Terry Tongara, Albion Park. Premier Bypass, Windsay Road, traveling well. Coromandel, the highway is steady at Railway Street. 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
20: Hey there, Saskia Channing here with your 4pm news update. The Coalition says it has no plans for new taxes. Opposition leader Angus Taylor continuing to sell his budget reply speech today, calling for a cut to migration figures and pledging to reappeal Labor's tax reforms to negative gearing and capital gains. He says the Coalition's plan is to bring down taxes to help young Aussies.
21: That they'll be able to start a business and make a go of that business and grow it over time without the government taxing it into oblivion.
20: As of midnight, it will be illegal to be a member of the White Australia Group in the wake of a prohibited hate group declaration. The federal government has made the declaration satisfied it meets the lowered threshold introduced in the wake of the Bondi terror attack. Minister for Home Affairs Tony Burke says it also means the group cannot meet or organise rallies.
22: It sends a clear message to people who believe in racial supremacy that their views have no place in modern Australia.
20: To local news now, a man's been released from police custody after facing court over a spate of alleged break-ins. 8 Wollongong businesses were targeted over the space of a week in March, with cash and passports among the items stolen. A 27-year-old man was arrested at a Church Street address yesterday. He fronted court earlier today on 17 charges and was granted conditional bail to reappear in 2 weeks' time. And Wollongong's among several Aussie cities taking part in protests tonight, activists commemorating the anniversary of the Nakba, their 1948 mass displacement of Palestinians, marking 78 years of genocide. Locals will march from Crown Street Mall to the Lighthouse from 6pm in solidarity with those in places including Cairns, Hobart and the New South Wales Central Coast.
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20: It's Group 7 Regan Cup Rep Weekend. The Bulls, one of 5 country footy comps, bound for Grenfell tomorrow. Our ladies leg tag sides up against the Central West's Woodbridge Cup reps at 11:20. The men's tackle facing the Western Riverina's Protein Cup reps at 1:50. And to basketball, the Illawarra Hawks are all over the map this weekend. The Waratah 1 youth men's and women's both in Sydney tomorrow, taking on the Penrith Panthers. The men's side backing it up on Sunday with a game against Blacktown. At home, Waratah 2 youth men's hosts the Camden Valley Wildfire, and the wheelchair squads hit the Central Coast for double headers. 1 facing Manly and Hills, 2 facing Newcastle and Blacktown.
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0: 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Weather.
20: Scattered showers continuing into the evening, getting down to an overnight low of 15 degrees. More rain expected right across the weekend, with tops of 21 tomorrow and 22 on Sunday. Right now it's 20 degrees in Shell Harbour on Wave 96.5.
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2: Thank you, Saskia. Hello. Yes, it is Mick here to drive you home. The end of the week, and why not end on some good news? There's a lot of big, scary words in all the headlines, and so I've just got some nice news stories, and I'll share them with you before the hour is up, just so you head on into the weekend with a smile, you know, and a little skip in your step. Or you could do that if you win yourself $1,000. 4275 1965. It's Illawarra's easiest quiz. If you can answer 10 easy quiz questions in 30 seconds, the grand's in your hands. And we already know one of the questions. It was the last one from yesterday. Which Asian country's flag has a single yellow star on a red background? Boom! Helping you get one step closer. Let's play next. 4275 1965. It's all thanks to BYD Wollongong. And it's Mick driving you home on Wave 96.5.

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0: A lucky last contestant for the week, is Casey from Balambi. How are you, Casey?
6: Yeah, good, mate.
0: That is good. Plans for the weekend? Anything exciting?
6: Nah, just working.
0: Really?
6: Yeah.
0: Oh, that's a bit of a bummer for you.
6: Yes.
0: You win $1,000 right now, you're not calling up, taking a sickie?
6: No.
0: Just an extra.
6: Too busy,
0: right? It's just a cheeky extra little payday, right?
6: Yes.
0: Yeah, nice. Well, let me put you to work. If you can answer 10 easy quiz questions for me in 30 seconds, $1,000 is yours right before the weekend.
6: No worries.
0: All right, let's do it. How are you?
6: Good.
0: Do you prefer sweet or savoury?
6: Savoury.
0: What's the name of the Illawarra newspaper?
6: Mercury.
0: Is 7 odd or even?
6: Odd.
0: Which state won the Women's State of Origin last night?
6: New South Wales.
0: What number iPhone are we up to?
6: What iPhone are we up to? Pass.
0: Which Asian country's flag has a single yellow star
6: and
0: red? We'll finish the TV show title. I'm a celebrity.
6: 16.
0: Oh my gosh. Oh my... Wow, Casey.
6: Nay.
0: Nay. Casey, we didn't get through all the questions. I love that you were just shouting out answers at the end there. It wasn't China.
6: It wasn't.
0: It was Vietnam.
6: Oh, Vietnam!
0: Yeah, China's got a bunch of yellow stars. Vietnam's just got one smack bang in the middle. That's all right, Casey. Hard luck, mate. Have a good weekend.
6: All right, thanks,
0: Bubba.
6: Bye.
0: Casey played the quiz like I do with darts. Just throw and hope it sticks. So the number iPhone is what he was yelling out 16 for. Are we up to number 16? No, we've surpassed 16. I'll keep that question in the Illawarra's easiest quiz come Monday. Plus the one I had started. Finish the TV show title. I'm a celebrity. You finish that, that's also going to get you another step closer to $1,000. There you go. A two-question head start come Monday. It'll be back this time right here on Wave 96.5. And it's all thanks to BYD in Wollongong. 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

0: 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It's a kind
1: of magic. Lindalyn Crammy's Wish Wednesday. 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
0: 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Submit your wish. And then next Wednesday, it could be granted by Lindell and Crammy. 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Coming up, we've got more of the Illawarra's best music. And to end the week, how about some good news? Yeah, the world is quite doomy and gloomy, but I want to spread the good headlines that I've seen over this week. And I'll do that for you next on Wave 96.5.
2: 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First with the Illawarra's traffic.
3: Busy run I'm seeing for the southbound M1, West Wollongong, Gwynville, down towards Berkeley, and northbound slows approaching the avenue in towards Victory. Behind the airport, very busy. Terry Tongara, all directions, and Oak Flats, New Lake entrance road, busy down towards Pioneer Drive roundabout. No problems, Bulleye Pass both ways. Transport for New South Wales is inviting feedback on the Princess Highway upgrade from Jervis Bay Road to Hawken Road. Learn more at nswroads.work/JBHR. That's those traffic on Wave 96.5, the Illawarra's best music.
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0: breakfast at Tiffany's and it's Drive with Mick on Wave 96.5. Hello, we're doing it all thanks to the Alto Group. The Geely EX2 Roadshow is next Wednesday the 20th. You can register your interest today and right now at Geely in Wollongong. We're going to get all your latest news, sport and weather next with Saskia. But sometimes when you hear the news, when you see it on your phone, you're like, oh gosh, why is the world so the way it is? It's all doomy and gloomy, right? Not right now. I have seen some good news and I thought I'd share it with you right before the weekend so you can go in with a smile and having a little bit of hope that it's not all bad out there in the world, you know? Did you know that in Brazil, they have just introduced therapy dogs to hospitals? Now, these are no ordinary dogs. They are trained up to visit patients to bring comfort and reduce pain and anxiety while they're there at the hospital. How lovely. Heading on over to Finland, top of Europe, they are providing free baby boxes to all new parents. They are filled with essential supplies and even a safe first bed for newborns. So even if you don't have the funds to own a house, you've still got a safe space for your little bub to sleep, which I absolutely love. Over in the States, there was an 8-year-old boy. He won $1,000 on a TV show, and you know what he did? He donated it all to his neighbour who is fighting leukemia. Doesn't stop there. He simply asked, once he got the check, how many chemo sessions can I buy for her? Oh, but bless you, mate. And lastly, revolutionary in the tech world, there is a surgeon who is able to operate on a patient 1,500 miles away. He was on the other side of the world using robotic technology, making it possible for the very best specialists in the world to treat patients wherever they may be. Doesn't that give you just a glimmer of hope that the world is nice? Good news, we'll be back next week. I don't know what to say now, apart from thanks for hanging out. I think the good news is that we've got all this time together. Wow, way to get sentimental, Mick.
1: Just a wave of my stick and diminish the trick. Bibbidi-bobbidi-boo.
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17: 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First with the Illawarra's traffic.
18: M1 still busy. Gwynville down towards Fig Tree picks up at Sozi and Unanderra into Berkeley. Northbound Sozi Fig Tree, the Avenue. Albion Park behind the airport. Still seeing Terry Tongara. A lot of traffic. Willow Pass, Princess Highway travelling well. Coast Road through all that steady. And Memorial Drive busy both ways at Taraji Road, Taraji. 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
20: Hey there, Saskia Channing here with your 5pm news update. The opposition leaders promised to dump Labor's property tax changes. The coalition last night delivering its budget reply, revealing plans to cut migration and ban welfare access for non-citizens. Angus Taylor says they'll also repeal Labor's negative gearing and capital gains tax changes. Five Aussies and a Kiwi will spend the next 3 weeks in a quarantine facility in Perth, the group landing after being evacuated from a hantavirus-infected cruise ship overseas. To local news now, the Warrawong Parklands upgrade is getting underway with work starting on a new seawall. Planning Minister and Wollongong MP Paul Scully says it's a major project for the region.
21: The Minns government has invested $5 million to deliver the new seawall, and it will incorporate some environmentally sensitive features to support the marine habitat to improve ecological outcomes, strengthen the natural environment along the lake edge. The work is starting now and expected to be completed by the end of the year.
20: And aviation fans are in for a big weekend with Wings Over Shell Harbour taking to the skies. Mayor Chris Homer says there's an added bonus with actor John Travolta's Boeing 707 now at the Haas facility.
22: Well, yes, how exciting is that? And it's getting a lot of coverage Australia-wide, which is amazing. I mean, the guys over at Haas do an amazing job. And we're all very excited to see Travolta's plane come, and I hope he comes with it as well.
20: Council's warning attendees to plan ahead with big crowds expected for the event. Drivers should expect delays along the Princes Highway, the M1 and Tongara Road, with public transport the best bet.
19: 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All must go. Only at Harvey Norman Furniture Warrawong.
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20: Canterbury captain Stephen Crichton notches his milestone 150th game against the Sharks to kick off NRL Magic Round at Suncorp. Bulldogs coach Cam Ciroldo hopes it's a memorable night for the skipper.
23: I know he's been working towards his best. I know he came back from injury early and put the team first in that regard, and he's been battling his way through there, but I think he's starting to get back to the confidence that we know he has, and I know he's ready to bring his best.
20: That game kicks off at 6pm, followed by Souths and Dolphins at 8.05. And the Illawarra Stingrays are off to Sydney for round 11 of the NPL, playing against hosts Apia in Leichhardt on Sunday. It could be a tight battle, particularly in the under-23s, both squads sitting pretty in the top four after a string of wins.
19: Harrigan Ford Yalla, the Illawarra's number one Ford dealer. Wave 96.5. Weather.
20: Scattered showers continuing into the evening, getting down to an overnight low of 15 degrees. More rain expected right across the weekend, with tops of 21 degrees tomorrow and 22 on Sunday. Right now it's 18 degrees in Helensburg on Wave 96.5.
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0: Thank you, Saskia. Hello, it's Mick here to drive you home. I don't know if you realise, but Saskia's got the toughest job in the biz, doing the weather. honestly, what a... All week long, the forecast has said it's going to rain. There's going to be grey clouds. Yeah, it's been a little bit doomy and gloomy, but not as much rain as we were thinking last weekend. So, Saskia, it's no harm on you, okay? You're just reading the website. Come on, Bomb. No shout on Bomb. Don't know why I've just dragged their name through the mud. Regardless, whatever the weekend looks like, weather-wise, there is plenty going on. As we heard from Mayor Chris Homer then, Wings Over Shell Harbour is happening Saturday and Sunday. It's going to be absolutely massive, but there is so much else on. And I've got a list, and I'm going to tell you next what you can check out in the Illawarra right here on Wave 96.5.

Now the sound you make after driving down a no-through road. Let's circle back on this new song. Somber. Potential. Wave.

0: 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It's Mick driving you home. Thanks to the Auto Group. The Geely EX2 Roadshow is on Wednesday the 20th. You can register your interest today at Geely in Wollongong. But what's on this weekend?
1: Hey, check it out. Check it out. Check it out. Check it out.
0: There is plenty. And I've got a few things that I want you to go and see. All weekend long, including tonight, it's the last sessions for the Enchanted Forest. It's in Blackbutt. It's beautiful. I've been once and I most likely will go again, probably tonight. It's fantastic. You can step into a magical world after dark. It all kicks off at 6 o'clock and there's sessions that run all the way till 9 p.m. There's interactive installations as well. It's mind-blowing. It's so cool. You can get more details and tickets at our website. There's sessions tonight, tomorrow and Sunday, wavefm.com.au. Speaking of Sunday, the Wollongong Crafters Picnic is on at the Botanic Gardens. It's on 10 a.m. to 12 p.m. You can come along, sit with the community, be present in just beautiful surroundings and do something creative that you love, maybe knitting, painting, journaling, whatever. Just sit down and just soak in nature during the day, unlike the Enchanted Forest, which is only at nighttime. Also on Sunday, Football South Coast have their annual mental health round, all right? Shell Harbour FC are taking on Cringilla FC at Barrack Heights Sports Field. It's right next to Warilla High. The legends from Talk To Me Bro are also going to be there. They've got games going on from 11 a.m. till 3 p.m. So much good food as well. Get on down there, cheer on the team and support an awesome cause, their mental health round. Football South Coast supporting the beautiful game here in the Illawarra. And tomorrow night, the big one, Bingo Loco. As they say, it ain't your grandma's bingo. Wollongong is getting unhinged this Saturday, tomorrow night. It's the best bingo party and it's coming to Wollongong. It's at the UOW Unibar. There's live DJs playing 90s and noughties music. There's loads of prizes to be won as well on the night, from lawnmowers to giant teddy bears. Gosh, I'm scared for those giant teddy bears sitting next to the lawnmowers. Anyway, there is so much going on at Bingo Loco. I feel like Loco is like an understatement with how crazy it is. And you could be going right now because I've got a double pass. Yeah, you want to get Loco at Bingo? Then call 4275-1965. It ain't your grandma's bingo. Wollongong is getting unhinged tomorrow night with Bingo Loco. And if you want to go, I've got tickets for you right now. 4275-1965.
2: 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First with the Illawarra's traffic.
3: M1 still busy southbound Unidera into Berkeley. Picks up good pace down towards Haywards Bay. And busy for Oak Flats southbound New Lake Interstate Road, Pioneer Drive, behind the airport. Busy all directions, Terry Tongara, Bulleye Pass, steady, both ways, Princes Highway, and at Taraji Memorial Drive, busy, southbound approaching Taraji Road. When a child is in hospital, Ronald McDonald House gives their family a community of support, warm meals, and a place to rest, because when a child is sick or injured, family stays. That's latest traffic on Wave 96.5, the Illawarra's best music.
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0: 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Mick driving you home. We will get all the latest from the Wave 96.5 traffic room, see how the roads are looking. Also, Sally Pearson with your iHeart Women and Sport update. That's all coming up after I send someone to Bingo Loco, baby. It's not like your ordinary bingo. No, no. Actually, let's just talk to Melissa. Oh, no, it's frozen. Oh, Melissa, come back, please. Dang, I got it. Melissa from Berkeley, how are you?
1: I'm great, thanks. How are you?
0: Good. When was the last time you went to bingo?
1: Oh, I can't remember. Probably with my nan when I was little.
0: Yeah, okay, so not in recent times, right?
1: No, but I'd love to go.
0: Wow, Melissa, bingo is getting loco. It ain't your grandma's bingo. It is getting unhinged tomorrow night. Do you love 90s and noughties music?
1: Yeah, for sure.
0: Do you love winning prizes like lawnmowers and giant teddy bears?
1: Oh, yeah.
0: Oh, Melissa, you are going to be in the right place tomorrow night. Before I give you the tickets, though, the main part of the party is bingo. So, hypothetically, if you fill out your entire sheet, what do you yell?
1: Bingo!
0: Oh, Melissa, I need more. I need something a bit more loco. Come on.
1: Bingo!
0: No, I need warm. Come on, Melissa.
1: Bingo!
0: Yes!
1: Sorry, I'm in an Uber.
0: Oh, you're...
1: Yes.

0: Oh my gosh, your Uber driver must think you're insane.
1: I think so.
0: I'm so sorry. No, I'm not sorry. That's fantastic. Well, a shout out to the Uber driver for having Wave 96.5 on.
1: Oh, thank you, yeah.
0: Melissa, thank you for getting involved and really yelling that in the back of the Uber. The double pass is all yours. You're going.
1: Awesome. Thank you so much.
0: Warm up your vocal cords, your dance moves, absolutely everything. Bingo Loco, ain't your grandma's bingo. Wollongong is getting unhinged tomorrow night at UOW Uni Bar. You can get more details and your tickets at bingoloco.com/Wollongong. Oh, Melissa, committed to the bit.
2: 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Wave 96.5. First with the Illawarra's traffic.
3: M1 still busy southbound Unanderra into Berkeley, but picks up good pace down towards Haywards Bay. Dapto, the highway busy both ways of Bongbong Road. Albion Park still seeing a bit of traffic behind the airport, Terry Tongara. Shell Harbour Road, Shell Harbour steady, and Primby Bypass, Windane Road all travelling well. 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
8: Hi, I'm Sally Pearson. The Blues now have an Origin clean sweep in their sights after securing this year's series last night. New South Wales beating Queensland 14-10 in Game 2. Matilda's star Sam Kerr is yet to reveal her next move after confirming she's leaving Chelsea at the end of this season. Her last game for the club will be this weekend. Sally Fitzgibbons has been knocked out in the opening round of the New Zealand Pro, and Elena Svitolina has beaten Iga Swiatek in the semis of the Italian Open and will take on Coco Gauff in tomorrow night's final.
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0: Amy Shark on Wave 96.5. It's Mick driving you home, playing the Illawarra's best music. And big news out today, Rob Schneider confirmed that we're going to get a Grown Ups 3. Yeah, you can hear his announcement. He was on a podcast and he's basically, someone asked him, oh, you're going to do Deuce Bigalow 3? And Rob joked, yeah, I'm getting in shape for it, ha, ha, ha. And then just dropped, yep, no, they've written the script. Adam Sandler and co. have written the script for Grown Ups 3 and it will be coming. I can't believe it. Frankly, I didn't like the second one. The first one was arguably hands down the best. It was iconic. And then they kind of ruined it. But anyway, apparently nothing is confirmed from Netflix or the full cast, but people are thinking, yes, Adam Sandler, Kevin James, Chris Rock and David Spade will all be back. You can read more about it at our website, wavefm.com.au. It's officially in the works with Netflix. My, oh my. Saskia's got all your latest news, sport and weather next. Then we'll rip right back into the Illawarra's best music. Troy Sivan on the way.
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13: Wave 96.5. First with the Illawarra's traffic.
14: Starting to ease with the M1 Unanderra down towards Berkeley southbound. Northbound Featree, the Princess Highway busy past the Avenue and O'Brien's Road. No problems on Seaford Bull Eye Pass, Princess Highway. Good run, Corrimal, Princess Highway, Railway Street. And Ferrymeadow, the highway busy southbound approaching Elliott's Road. The CommBank Tour is travelling the country, supporting regional Aussies and businesses with financial tools, tech and community connection. 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
16: Hey there, Saskia Channing here with your 6pm news update. The opposition leaders spent the day out selling the coalition's budget reply. Angus Taylor's outlined plans to limit migration, cut welfare access for non-citizens and boost minimum fuel reserves towards a 90-day target. Also vowing to repeal Labor's negative gearing and capital gains tax changes. The Home Affairs Minister is prepared for a legal challenge following a decision to declare neo-Nazis a prohibited hate group. From midnight, anyone who joins, recruits for or funds the organisation could face up to 15 years in jail. The group is repeatedly rebranded, currently called White Australia. Tony Burke says their ideology has no place here.
17: You have to, in this particular portfolio, work on the basis that it's always likely there'll be a legal challenge. We're confident of our legal position, otherwise we wouldn't have done it.
16: To local news now, a court's heard the details of a roadside stabbing in the Illawarra. A woman pleading guilty to wounding her daughter-in-law and grandson at Wongawilli last June. The defence citing medication side effects as a possible trigger. The 60-year-old sentencing is due to be handed down late next month. Work's now underway on a $5 million upgrade to replace the ageing Warrawong seawall at Cully Bay. Wollongong MP and Planning Minister Paul Scully says it's a key part of the Warrawong Parklands revitalisation.
18: We want to see a long-term vision for that to be one of the great public spaces that it should be. For too long it's been neglected. The previous government wanted to sell it. I stopped that because the residents around Warrawong, southern suburbs, need those great recreation areas.
16: And activists will take to the streets in several cities across the country tonight, including shortly in Wollongong, from Crown Street Mall to the Lighthouse. Protesters marking 78 years of genocide in Palestine on the anniversary of the Nakba, or catastrophe, the mass displacement of Palestinians in 1948.
15: 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All must go. 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
16: Latrell Mitchell returns for the Rabbitohs tonight for their NRL Magic Round clash with the Dolphins at Suncorp. Coach Wayne Bennett insists his strike centre has recovered from a back complaint.
19: No, he's met all the protocols and he feels good and wants to play. And no, he's not fit. He's fit to play, so that's how it is.
16: First up, though, the Bulldogs face off against the Sharks. And in local sport, it's Group 7 Regan Cup rep weekend. The Bulls, one of five country footy comps, bound for Grenfell tomorrow. Our ladies' league tag sides up against the Central West's Woodbridge Cup reps at 11:20. And the men's tackles facing the Western Riverina's Pro 10 Cup reps at 1:50.
15: 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Weather.
16: A shower or two into the evening, getting down to an overnight low of 15 degrees. More rain expected right across the weekend, with tops of 21 tomorrow and 22 on Sunday. Right now it's 18 degrees in Albion Park on Wave 96.5.
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0: One more hour to go and then the weekend is upon us. Hallelujah. Coming up, if you haven't met the latest legend for Lindell and Crammy's Legends Club, I'll introduce you all. 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If you'd like to have your dinner shouted by your boy at the end of the week, then you needed to have called, gotten involved in the show, 4275-1965. It's all thanks to Checho's in Wollongong. I have a $100 voucher. It's my end of week shout and the lucky winner. I pressed the button. Why didn't you play? Oh, sorry. Full disclosure, there's a button here. If you press it, the next thing plays. I've pressed it. Nothing's happened and I'm worried I'm going to press it again and then it's going to rip through a bunch of things and the system's going to... Oh, big deep breath. We got this together. Hold my hand. It worked. It's fine. Panic stations avoided. Anyway, my end of week shout, the winner next on Wave 96.5. It's Mick driving you home. Even the system wants to call it a day. Can we just end?

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0: 106.5, it's Mick playing the Illawarra's best music for you. Drive home, but I love it when I don't have to do it alone. No, you call up, you get involved in the show, and if you do, you are eligible for my end of week shout. Yep, that's it. To celebrate everyone that calls through, gets on air during the show, I could be shouting you dinner at Checho's in Wollongong, right? Friday nights, Saturday nights, they got live entertainment, DJs, delicious cocktails, tacos and more, yada, yada, yada. All right, the list goes on. All you got to do is just get on air with me to go in the draw. It's that simple. We've had many a memorable call this week and it was very tough picking a winner, but there can only be one and she is iconic. She is Fiona, who earlier on in the week I said, were you born on a very special day? It was after a Tigers player, Terrell May, he missed the game last week because his wife went into labour on Mother's Day. So I said, did you or did someone you know were born on a very special day? And Fiona, well, her husband was born on a day and then from it just kept on going and go. You just listen, enjoy.
1: My husband was born on Valentine's Day, but the kicker is that his last name is Love.
0: No way.
1: Truly.
0: Did you take his last name?
1: Yes, I did. Yeah. Actually, I shouldn't say this on the radio, but I wasn't going to because my first name's Fiona and I thought it sounded like a star's name. But I did.
0: That's hilarious. Thank you so much for the call. Actually, I didn't ask what suburb are you from. Where are you from, Fiona?
1: Kanahooka.
0: Kanahooka.
1: Yes.
0: There's layers. There's so many layers.
1: There's layers. Yeah. Classic.
0: I have not stopped thinking about that all week long. Fiona from Kanahooka, well done. A $100 Checho's voucher coming home with you. I tried to call Fiona to get her on the show, but she's a woman in hot demand. I can't get onto her. She's screening my calls. Fiona, come back, please. Celebrate your next event at Checho's Wollongong. It's the Illawarra's Party HQ. You can book online or via Instagram now, or you could win yourself a $100 voucher to spend there. It's my end of week shout. Get in the running when we're back on Monday, 3 p.m. right here on Wave 96.5. Call and get involved in the show, 4275 1965. I kind of wrapped that up like I was wrapping up the show. No, I'm sticking around. Still got 40 minutes left of the show to go.
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0: Olivia Dean with one of the biggest songs of 2025 right there, Man I Need, on Wave 96.5. Did I say the station twice? Well, better to be safe than sorry. It's Mick driving you home, all thanks to the Alto Group. 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
0: Because if you at school are standing up to bullying, you are a legend in our eyes and we want to champion you. 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The first 30 people who join the Legends Club will win a place at Lindell and Crammy's Legends Club launch party. It's at Archie Brothers on Wednesday the 3rd of June. It's after school hours as well. You're going to have a whole lot of fun. The latest member, even better, is young Ashlyn, 10 years old from Wollongong.
2: Whenever somebody's new that comes to our school, I just try and introduce them to all my friends and make them feel like they're there with us and include them in everything we do so they can have a great first day at ICS. And I just like to check in on them during the day and making sure they're okay and whatever they need, I can get for them.
0: 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It's called Drop Dead. 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

0: Shaboozy on Wave 96.5. It's Mick driving you home, playing the Illawarra's best music, but that is me all but done.
1: I'm a bad guy. Duh.
0: You're not alone though, no, because Smallsy is hanging out with you next. He's going to be joined by the one, the only, Billie Eilish. So don't go anywhere. That is all on the way next, along with more of the Illawarra's best music. Not before we wrap the show with a farewell fact.

0: Well, back. If you are having trouble finding any sort of motivation or lacking creativity, whether that be you're doing homework, you're doing something for work, then just have a shower. Yeah, scientific studies have found, they did this test, directors asked participants to solve really hard problems. You can tell it's the weekend, can't you? The participants that had a shower did better. All right, apparently warm water relaxes muscles, it reduces stress and your cortisol levels, which frees up your cognitive capacity. It allows you to think a bit clearer, a bit more like tunnel vision. All right, you can see the end goal. That's why also you have all your great ideas in the shower, because you are relaxed. So next time you are up a certain creek without a paddle and you need to jog the mind, jump in the shower, all right, and turn the warm water on. That's what I do. Yeah, before every show, I have a shower. We've got one here at Wave, so I utilize that every show. I have a nice warm shower. I did get in trouble, though, because I always walk through the building naked afterwards. Yeah. No, don't be like that, kids. I drip dry, okay? It's what I do. I'm not going to change that because I'm at work. Besides, I put on a good show every day. So just close your eyes then if you don't want to see me nude. No one else is here. I'm really just old man yelling at cloud. Anyway, that's the show. Enjoy your weekend. Have a fantastic one. Stay dry. It's apparently going to be wet, and I will chat to you when I chat to you. Thanks for hanging out. Love you lots. Stay safe, stay wonderful. Bye-bye.
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2: 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We'll probably break up. I'd really want to take my bestie. She's more fun.
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21: Well, hello and welcome. The Smallsy Show is on. Thank you so much for tuning in. My name is Smallsy. Thanks for listening. Coming up on the show, the one and only Billie Eilish is going to be dropping by. She's got the brand. She's got the movie out. It's called Hit Me Hard and Soft. It's the tour. If you were lucky enough to see her live on concert, in concert last year, it's now been filmed by James Cameron. She's going to be on the show to tell us all about it. Oh, I should also introduce producer Zach. Hello, you're here.
22: Hello, yes.
21: President accounted for. G's in the phone room. Hello.
23: Hello.
21: Oh, you're going to love this, G.
23: What?
21: Coming up, I mean, well, not that you're going to love this because you are obviously notoriously single.
23: Thank you.
21: That's okay. I'm keeping it real. I've got a story about a partner who caught their husband on Tinder cheating.
23: Stop it.
21: Yes. I don't know if anyone's seen this trend, but there's a website called Cheater Buster where you can find out if your partner's been cheating on you behind your back. This story will blow your mind. We'll get to that very soon. Next, though, Hot Minute, the biggest celebrity stories to get you across. We'll get to them right after this. This is The Smallsy Show. Wave.

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1: All right, let's get you up to date. Let's find out what's been happening this week. We'll start with her music got stolen. I didn't even know.
0: Everybody. Hello, everyone. This is Beyonce.
3: Turn it up.
1: Hey, I didn't even know this. Beyonce's music got stolen last year. And the man who stole it has now pled guilty. But like, we need to rewind back to 2025. Beyonce had rented a Jeep. So this is where the story goes a little bit weird, because as if Beyonce would ever have been seen in Beyonce, didn't you tell me that it wasn't her driving the Jeep, it was her team that were driving the Jeep?
4: No, she had it on hire because she was on tour. So it's not her everyday car, it was just a tour car.
1: Okay, anyway, well, it turns out she left some unreleased music in that Jeep. A guy broke into it, stole the flash drive. At the time, he said it wasn't him. Well, he's now pleaded guilty, has been sentenced to 2 years in prison for stealing Beyonce's music.
5: Please welcome Kevin Hart.
1: Well, this week we had the roast of Kevin Hart on. It's streaming right now on Netflix if you want to catch up with it this weekend. Shall we go through some of the most inappropriate jokes? Do we want to do the inappropriate jokes? Maybe I'll play you the joke about Lizzo and her body weight from Pete Davidson first, and then I'll go through the jokes that got cut. Here we go.
6: What's left of Lizzo is here. Either that or Eddie Murphy just premiered the newest clump. Hercules! No?
1: Okay, so that's been going viral this week, but here are some of the jokes that got cancelled and taken out.
4: Brace yourself.
1: Yeah,
4: this is your warning.
1: I'll read them. You tell me if you think they're inappropriate. Lizzo broke barriers when she danced as a stripper in the movie Hustlers, mostly because they weren't properly reinforced. It's very funny. It's very good.
4: Let's see what he was doing there.
1: Because you're big. Here we go. Another one for you. Kevin Hart, such a sellout, even his sex tape has commercial breaks. It's very good too. But they cut that out. Why'd they cut that out?
4: He does love a brand deal, Kevin Hart.
1: The roast of Kevin Hart streaming right now on Netflix and...
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1: All right, and quickly, you know Kourtney Kardashian. She's the least fun of the Kardashians. Would you call it the least fun? I'd call her the least fun. She famously follows a very strict diet. She's organic, gluten-free, dairy-free, sugar-free, and also turns out to be fun-free as well. Has no fun. This is why she's always miserable in that show, because she's got nothing good going on in her life. Anyway, turns out now her stepdaughter, Alabama Barker, this is Travis Barker's daughter, has outed them both for not having a microwave at their house because of the radiation. Because when you put food in the microwave, I don't know if you know how this works, but it sends like radio waves to heat the food up. Kourtney, I think, thinks it's poisoning her food. This is Alabama Barker. Have a listen.
9: So my parents don't believe in microwaves, so I bought this off Amazon. 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
10: Wait, you said they don't believe in microwaves?
9: 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What their problem is.
1: She does not. 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
1: 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They are the big stories that are trending in the Hot Minute. 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

0: 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Thank you very much. Right now, our guest hanging out with us. She's got her movie out in 3D. It's the one and only Billie Eilish.
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2: Hello.
3: Hello again. How are you?
2: I'm so great, Billie. It's wonderful to see you. And look at you, all movie star now.
3: I know. What the hell's going on?
2: I remember when you were a kid playing at a clothes shop. She's come so far.
3: Jesus Christ. I know. Wasn't I like 15?
2: I think you were. Yeah, you were. You were.
3: Crazy.
2: Can I just say, I went to the tour and I watched the movie and it was the best of both. Like, you've done a really great job.
3: Really? Thank you so much. It really means a lot to hear that. Also, like, I've kind of lost perspective of it all because of how much we've been working on it. So I have no idea how it is. I really need that.
2: It's so great in 3D. There's a couple of moments where they take some crowd shots where I thought the person in the row in front of me was standing up and I was about to hit them because the 3D was so 3D. So, yeah, good on you. Good on you.
3: Wow, that's amazing. Wow.
2: Now, I got so many questions. People who saw the show would know that they wheeled you out into the arena in a box, incognito, but I think fans kind of worked it out by the end. What was the weirdest thing that you maybe overheard as they were wheeling you past your fans under the stage to get ready to go on out of all of the tour?
3: Well, you know, I'm scared of hearing anything bad, so I try not to listen because I really can't hear an insult. Or even not an insult, but something that just makes me feel just overthink.
2: Okay.
3: I'm just trying to think. I think, like, you know, oh, you know what it really was is that box is very, very small, and I'm all crouched in half in there. It seems bigger than it is in the footage. It's very small. And also, I go in there with my trainer because...
2: No, I was going to say, there's two people in there. There's two of you in the box.
3: By the way, literally because I just wanted company. The first couple times on the tour, I was like, I'm lonely in here. And I said that. And then Christina, who's my trainer, was like, I'll go with you. And she's super flexible. She's sitting in it like, like crawling in. Anyway, the main thing that actually was kind of brutal is the fans kind of could tell that I was in there.
2: They worked it out, right?
3: They worked it out. But the thing that they would do, they would hit the top of the box to get, you know, to get attention. And it was so deafening. It was so loud and like jarring. I would literally be in there just like, please. But I knew that it came from love. So I couldn't be mad, but I definitely had to plug my ears for that.
2: It
3: was like very nauseating. We were really rocking a lot and like bumping it. Yeah, almost barfed.
2: All right, coming up more with Billie Eilish in just a second. She is taking over the Smallsy Show.
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0: Now, if you got to go and see her live on tour last year, then you're already going to know this, but the show was epic. And now it's a 3D concert movie. 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
2: How hard would it be to get a camera on the inside of this box screen?
3: We want to do it.
2: Okay, good.
4: The day of a show is for me, it just feels like any day at all. I just feel like I'm like going to hang out with my friends.
5: You wanna have some fun?
1: Duh.
2: You see the scrapes on my hands?
3: Is that from them?
2: That is from the fans. I want to feel like it's me and them.
3: You love that.
2: I love that.
0: There was a lovely scene where you surprised the fans who were camping outside for one of the shows.
2: Yeah.
0: When you were a kid before you were famous, who would you have camped out for and slept on the ground overnight to see?
2: I mean, literally so many people. Like, obviously, Justin Bieber.
0: Oh, yeah. Congratulations on that, by the way. If you Google your name now, Google says, did you mean Justin Bieber's One Less Lonely Girl?
2: I know.
0: Yeah.
2: Shout out to Google.
0: Yeah.
2: So obviously that.
0: Yeah.
2: Marina and the Diamonds.
0: Oh, wow.
2: The Beatles, obviously, like Tyler, I don't know, so many.
0: I love it.
2: Like so many, Green Day, I don't know.
0: You know what I wanted to know? When you see the crowd shots and the passionate fans on the barricade, I think you did 104 shows on the Hit Me Hard and Soft tour.
2: 106.
0: Sorry, 106. Do you clock sort of, I guess you would call them regulars. Do you like see on the barricade where you go to a different, maybe when you come here to Australia, you're like, oh, I know you. I saw you before.
2: Oh yeah. Oh yeah. It's pretty amazing because the regulars exist within each tour, but they also exist like within my whole career. Mm. So like there's certain people that I've known since I first ever started touring, which is so exciting, and I get nervous to see them. Like,
0: oh, wow.
2: There's certain faces that I've seen in crowds since I was 14 years old and that still showed up to this tour, and I would be up in the box and I would be like, oh my God, and I would always say on the mic, like, guys, so-and-so's here, like, to just, you know, express my excitement. And then I would get all nervous because I'm like, oh my God, they've seen the show so many times, I better do a good job. That's actually one of my favorite parts about performing, is seeing those familiar faces, and also these people that I grew up with, who we've been the same age throughout this all, and we've all just grown up together. It's really special.
0: I love that. Before I let you go, last week you shared in an interview that you got a new album on the way, and this is what you said.
6: Is BE4 on the way?
2: Oh yeah, we're more than halfway, so that's all I'll say.
0: Obviously, that's gone viral with the fans. So now I have to ask the follow-up. With it halfway through, give me one word to describe the sound of the new album so far.
2: I have literally no clue. We're in the middle of working on it.
0: Give me something, Billy. Give me something.
2: Very far away. No, God, I can never fucking say anything. Like, it's about to come out. It's literally not coming out for a goddamn fucking year.
0: You go rest, recover, put your feet up. Go have a cocktail on an island.
2: So much to do before that can happen. But yes, we are halfway through making it, and I am loving it. That's all I will say.
0: It's a pleasure to see you. We love having you in Australia. Congratulations on it all. And what a time capsule history thing you'll have for you forever, this documentary / concert movie,
2: right?
0: To always look back on.
2: Yeah, thank God.
0: Love ya. Thanks, Billie.
2: Love ya. Thank you.
0: The movie for Billie Eilish is called Hit Me Hard and Soft, and it's live in 3D. Coming up next here on The Smallsy Show, ever caught your partner cheating? Well, I have got a wild story. I promise you, it's nothing like the story I am about to share with you. 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

0: Live around the country, this is the Smallsy Show. Now, are you ready for this? Okay, do you know I'm a bit of addicted to the social media? I love TikTok, love getting home, rotting my brain after the show.
1: Classic me.
0: There is a trend on TikTok at the moment, at least on my algorithm, where people use a website called cheetahbuster.com, okay, where they can find out if their partner is on a social media, like a Tinder or a Grindr or something behind their back and they're unaware. So there's this girl who's catfished her husband for 2 weeks on a dating app after she found him on Tinder, then led him on a two-hour drive to meet up with a girl who he thought was called McKenna, but it actually was her all along. This is the clip I saw last night. Have a listen. This is McKenna, the girl, sitting, and then the husband, who doesn't realize it's his wife who's catfished him, approaching.
2: Hi.
3: What are you doing?
2: I'm McKenna.
3: You know how childish that is?
2: Yeah.
3: Why don't you just say I found your profile?
2: Yeah.
3: You made me drive 2 hours?
2: Yeah, and you actually fell for it.
3: So,
2: for 2 weeks, we talked. All those times that you were sitting on the couch, just texting nobody, that was me texting you the entire time, Josh.
0: Now, I've got so many thoughts about this, including how toxic is your relationship if you can be sitting next to each other, catfishing one another. However, the question I want to ask is, did you catch your partner on a dating app? Hello, Anonymous. You did the same thing. You found your partner on an app and then you catfished him. How long for?
4: Yes, so I caught my partner on Bumble. I had 3 people come into my workplace and asked if I was dating this person. I said yes. So I went to my friend that night after work and said we should create a profile. We actually found him, and then my friend pretty much used herself as the decoy, and they set up a date at the surf club in Burleigh Head.
0: Yeah.
4: And I actually walked in halfway through their date and said, hey, how's it going?
0: Zing. And then what happened next?
4: He then became hostile.
0: Of
4: and
0: course.
4: I gave him a second chance.
0: Oh.
4: And he kept doing the same.
0: I was on your side until you gave him a second chance.
4: Yes.
0: Seriously.
4: I know.
0: I don't understand it. Kira, you caught your partner, I guess now ex, on a dating app.
5: Yes, at Christmas time. It was on Boxing Day.
0: Oh, Merry
5: and
0: Christmas.
5: And we had gone away with my son's school friends. And his phone kept going off. He went for a bike ride. His phone kept going off. So I looked at his phone and there were these messages from these girls. So I paid all the bills. So I looked at their phone bill when I got it in, and there was all this same phone number going back 3 months.
0: No.
5: So the funny thing is, when we ended up, and that was it, we never spoke after that, even on Boxing Day. So we left the following day to come home.
0: Yeah.
5: And I was sitting in the bed. He was in a lounge room and he was on his Messenger. And he forgot that I'd set him up on Messenger. So I had his password. So I jumped on his Messenger and looked at it, and he had all these messages from 3 months prior.
0: Oh, God.
5: To when I actually found out. And one of them happened to be my sister. So
0: sorry.
5: Not impressed.
0: Sorry, what? Your sister?
5: Yeah, he had 4 women plus my sister.
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you're evergreen. You're black, white, beige, chola, descent. 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

0: Will and Woody, you're either up early, up late, or maybe still out. Maybe you're heading back to your house and a former reality star is coming over to have a great time with you.
1: Ooh, that would be really exciting.
0: Yeah, one of us has been in that situation before.
1: We won't say which one, though. The question is, if that former reality star is coming over to your house, and I had to bring up Sharon again, but are you going to have a shower?
0: Did you?
1: Do you...
2: What?
1: You might. Why don't you make it specific? We're having fun before. My wife might be up.
0: That's true.
1: Because, you know, we have a young child. If you're up, hun, I'll be home soon. And Will's joking. All right, let's crack into the best bits.
0: Will and Woody. 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

0: Nothing good happens after midnight, except these two. It's Will and Woody keeping you up.
1: Will and Woody, they're doing Can You Hear It?
2: I believe so, yeah.
1: Oh, I can't wait. Can you hear it? Boys, I can break your record. Can you hear it? I have been nailing this since I have started. I could take 10 grand out of your budget tomorrow by winning and breaking the all-time record for Can You Hear It?
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5: You look nervous, Smallsy.
1: It dawned on me the weight that now sits on my shoulders while Olivia Rodrigo was singing. I have realised now, I have not been practising. I have done no homework. I don't know how I will approach this if I go out on the first one. I am now realising I've talked a big game.
5: Yes, talked a big game. And also, you have skin in the game now because you were just saying before the song, we only agreed to have you on the show and play Can You Hear It and have a crack at things.
6: Well, first of all, because you're part of the network and one team, one dream.
1: And we're two shows that get on, right?
6: We support each other here. That's always what it's all about.
5: Always welcome. Mm. But, you know, there's a lot of people who want to play Can You Hear It. They're missing out right now. So we said to you, Smallsy, if you don't get the 16, what will you offer us? Or what do we get out of this?
1: Now, I have thought long and hard about this. Earlier this week, Wednesday afternoon when we spoke, you seemed, Will, triggered is a word I would use, that Billie Eilish decided to be on my show most recently.
5: Yes!
6: Thank you. Yeah. This is showing good levels of emotional intelligence here, Smallsy. Yeah. Picked up on that?
1: I could sense it. I could see it.
6: See the tears rolling down my cheeks.
1: So I have thought about this.
6: Yep.
1: I think it's only fair that if I do fail, the next Billie Eilish interview that comes into the network, I will ask her who she wants to be interviewed. I will allow you two to do the Billie Eilish interview.
6: Wow.
1: The next one that comes in, it's yours.
5: Wow, okay.
1: Even if her team come to me, because you made her cry last time, I'll tell them to go to you.
5: Okay.
1: And as a sweetener. Okay.
5: Yeah. Oh, here we go. Yes.
1: I'll also give you Keita Alexander.
5: Whoa.
6: Wow. Huge.
5: All right.
6: Huge.
5: Okay.
6: I hate to say it, but I think we may have been offered Keita already. and we're looking forward to talking to
5: her. Yeah, don't make Keita the steak knife. She's a great get.
1: Take her back. Yep. I'll give you Kelly Holiday because I still want to go to America. So how does that sound? Billie Eilish and Kelly Holiday. You can get the two biggies.
5: No. We're good friends with Kelly Holiday. We're good friends with Kelly Holiday.
6: You know that.
5: Don't you bring up Kelly Holiday. Look at this.
6: I love this. He's a real.
5: Trying to get into our heads.
6: I know. I love it. All right, cool. Are we accepting the terms of the Billie Eilish interview?
5: We're shaking on Billie Eilish.
6: And that's the next time she gets offered to the network for an interview. Sure, I feel like you might know that we might not be on the network next time she comes around.
5: She's not.
6: He's got insider information.
5: You boys have got 8 months left. I know you're out of contract.
6: Billy hasn't got another record for another year. Crafty Smallsy. If anything, I respect you, mate. You're a player and I love it. All right,
5: let's do it. If we're sacked, she comes on our podcast next year.
1: I say, don't
5: put that into the
1: universe.
6: Universe, boys.
1: All right, here we go. Because podcast, no one wants to do a podcast. I mean, they do want to do it. Sorry.
6: Yeah, no.
1: You do want to do a podcast.
6: Yeah, of course you do, mate. Now, geez, we're all on eggshells, aren't we? All right. Well, should we give him his first can?
5: Absolutely.
6: Let's give him his first can.
5: Absolutely.
6: All right, here we go. Can one.

0: Okay. If
1: come on, mate, we've got to do 16 of these. Let's go.
0: I'm going to say a beer.
1: Let's go to a song. That's right, mate.
2: Oh, no. Yeah. Oh, no.
1: You've spent years dragging people over songs.
2: Yeah.
1: Time to be dragged over yourself, mate. All right. Sit in the great unknown. Could it all be over up next? Smallsy's crack at $10,000. Or is he on the phone to Billy's manager already?
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3: The best kick-ons you've ever been to. Will and Woody keeping you up.
2: The swap meet continues, or maybe it's over today, Woods. We actually are sitting on a $3,500 ring. If you're following the journey, head to the socials, Will and Woody, or stay tuned for a trade after 5. We're actually going to have Paris in today to tell us whether or not what we've got is enough for her if we finished it.
12: Pop the champagne, baby.
2: Right now, though, a very special edition of Can You Hear It?
13: Can you hear it?
12: You guys all know, can you hear it? Beer or soft drink based on the sound of the can opening. A big fan of that game for years has been Smallsy of the Smallsy Show. You can hear him 3 till 4, 7 till 9 on the KISS Network. He bookends us. He's a great man to bookend us. We love him.
2: Yes.
12: But Smallsy, we didn't like you speaking overconfidently about the fact that you thought you could get 16 cans in a row.
0: Yeah, I now regret being so confident. I also would like to paint a picture here. These two have said nothing to me during that song.
12: Mm-mm.
0: They have given me no indication of which way I'm going.
2: No.
0: In fact, I'm feeling uncomfortable now.
12: Good.
0: You really... No, it made me feel part of the furniture, to be honest with you. And I was really expecting, at least in the early stage of this game, you could guide me a little bit just for the entertainment.
2: Absolutely
0: purposes.
2: Not, mate. Absolutely not,
12: this isn't
2: mate.
12: Entertainment for us at all. This is about winning. This is about winning. And especially now that the terms are, so you will get, your show will get $10,000 off our show budget if you get 16 in a row. But yep. we've yep. just found out, you have offered, that next time Billie Eilish does an interview with the network, that'll be with
0: yours.
12: Our show
2: yep.
12: and
2: yep.
12: not yours if yours. You don't get Got 16.
0: It. Yep. I've taken back Keita Alexander, by the way. She's on mine next week. So okay. sorry about that.
12: Oh, you didn't have care. That's fine.
2: That's right. I think, yeah.
12: Okay.
0: You didn't care for that one?
12: No. No.
2: I didn't say that, mate.
12: We don't have time to fight. We don't
2: so
12: have
2: you've
12: time
2: guessed
12: to fight.
2: One, so you've guessed one can, Smallsy.
0: Yeah.
2: You guessed a beer.
0: Can I explain? Can I just explain as the
2: No, nah, you actually can't. You actually can't. Because if you want to get 16, or I've actually got to get it done before 5 o'clock, you've gone for 20 minutes, we've guessed one can. Your first can, you guessed a beer, you were correct.
12: Well done. Well done. You're away. You're away.
2: Now, less talking, more listening.
0: Go.
2: Can two.
12: Can two.
0: I'm going to say that's a beer too.
12: Correct. Well done.
2: Oh! Oh, look at him. And he's fired up. He's fired up. Look at him. The face. Wow. Wowee. Oh, God. He's pumped. You ready for can three? You got a long way to go. Can three.
0: 14 to go, boys. 14.
2: Here we go.
0: That's a soft drink.
12: Holy dooly, that's right.
2: Smallsy.
12: Yeah, that's right. That's right.
2: Smallsy.
12: So what's the difference, Smallsy? What's the difference?
0: There's a ting, boys. Boys, there's a ting. You can hear the way the gas escapes from the can.
2: Can four.
0: Soft drink.
2: That's a soft drink, correct. So you're entering up. So I think once people get four cans, they're a good player. I don't know if you're across the leaderboard here, but Joe Jonas was the first one to get six. He was the first one to go over five, and he kind of kicked off a run of really good players. But I would say if you get six, I'll call you a player, Smallsy. You a player.
12: 5 seconds of summer got nine.
2: Yes.
12: I believe Jason Derulo got one. He was nowhere.
0: Not surprised.
2: Can five?
12: Yeah, can five.
2: Let's five. All right, here we go.

0: tough one there because the ting was kind of in the middle, right? Wasn't too high, wasn't too low. Beer?
1: Now, before we reveal the answer, because we're coming up...
0: Absolutely terrible.
1: We're coming up to the five-minute mark, and, you know, we all know that's a good time to be wrapping up a spot in commercial radio. Before we reveal what the answer is for this one, because we'll probably have to go to a break now, I would like to reveal that one of your producers reached out to one of our producers.
0: What happened? What do you mean, one of they reached out?
1: And she said, hey, would you mind feeding us the answers? Might be fun.
0: I don't know what you're talking about.
2: Don't play dumb. Don't play dumb, Smalsy.
1: And she's since ratted you out and said he made me do it.
0: Are you joking?
1: I'm not joking, mate. I'm not joking. No jokes here.
0: Okay. But did they feed any answers is the question. And I think the answer you'll find there is no. May I try? Did I try to cheat? Yes. Did they feed me the answers? No.
1: No.
0: So don't minimise me five cans deep, okay? Yeah. Okay. Don't minimise where I've gotten to.
1: Okay, I'm not minimising where you've gotten to. Okay. But that is as far as you will get with five cans. That is, the show is over. The Coke Zero has outdone him.
2: I will drink the Coke that beat you.
0: Oh, and it's my favourite one too.
2: Tastes good, Smalsy.
1: You played well, Smalsy. You played valiantly. And as I said before, I actually don't mind that you cheated. I respect you. I like it. I like it. All's fair in love and war. You had a crack. You had to do what you could.
0: I appreciate you letting me on, boys. I give you with grace and kindness the next Billie Eilish interview.
1: Thank you so much,
0: mate. She will be yours. I appreciate you letting me step into the powerhouse Will and Woody show and the Can You Hear It? It's got legs, this game, boys. It's got legs.
2: Aww,
1: thank you so much, mate. And look, as a little bit of a sweetener, as you've shown us so much faith, send you, we'll give you Guy Sebastian next week on us. That's on us.
0: Oh, fantastic. That's great. Thank you.
2: No worries at all. Give me
0: an interview or concert tickets?
2: Concert tickets. We'll give you some Billie Eilish movie tickets as well. We've got them as well. You know what? Have the seasoning pack as well.
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0: like those mates that just want to keep going. It's Will and Woody keeping you up.
1: Got a $100 Funday Sweets voucher to give away to the person who does the best David Attenborough.
2: And now the snakes are on the alert. This is the best feeding opportunity they will get all year.
1: So 131065 is the phone number here. If you've got a great David Attenborough, I'd love to give you the $100 Funday Sweets voucher. It's his 100th birthday today. That's why we're talking
3: great
1: about
3: word,
1: the big
3: Davey
1: fella.
3: Well done.
1: Which is awesome.
4: Or is he still doing his thing?
1: Yeah, he did one last year.
4: Right?
1: He did one last year. I don't know how often they get him in the field.
3: Get him in the studio. Get him in the booth. We need your voice on this footage. And that's fair enough.
1: Because I think, he's 100. I think he's still remarkably mobile for someone that age, to be honest. But, I think if they're worried, if they put him in the desert, he might blow away.
4: Boy,
1: he looks frail.
4: Yeah, he's 100 years old.
1: He's 100 years old. I did see a doco with him recently on the Great Barrier Reef, and it was really cool because they had all this footage of when he did his original documentary on the Barrier Reef, which was in, the 50s. They had the footage, and I think he was the first person to take underwater footage at the Barrier Reef. So they showed all this footage of him looking amazing, by the way.
4: I mean, young Attenborough is hot.
1: He was hot then.
4: And I think he held the hotness until at least the 70s.
1: It was so cool to see I think that's why people often talk about why people live for so long.
4: Yeah.
1: If you find something that you're that passionate about,
4: I think it's
1: almost like something in your brain that's like, got to stay here because that's the most satisfying thing in the world for me.
4: It's TV career.
2: This is a horned lizard and very beautiful too. This particular species is called the regal horned lizard because it has this splendid crown of spikes at the back of his neck.
1: You know a bit about regal horns, Woods?
4: I do. And even if that's absolute BS, because I often hear David and I just go even if you are just tugging my leg, I'm just believing you. Do you know what I mean?
1: You're into it. As soon as he starts talking about it, you're like...
4: Is he making it up? Is he ad-libbing? Do you know what I mean? The bear comes out of this cave in May every year. And you're like, yeah, I believe him. I don't know if you've been there all year, but and the reason the bear is here is because he's looking for his child. And you go, I don't know how you'd know that. But yeah, I'm buying it, man.
1: He's obviously getting, because this is the other thing as well. I don't know about you, when I'm watching nature documentaries, I feel as if the person who's talking is kind of omniscient. They know all this stuff, but really they're obviously getting fed information by people that have been watching the bears for a long time.
4: Or making it up.
1: He's not making it up. The bird
4: is trying to mate with the female now. Is it? It's just dancing. Anyway, someone in the studio. I got some David Attenborough facts.
1: I don't think that's fair.
4: David Attenborough facts. He's got the record-breaking Instagram growth. When he joined Insta in 2020, he broke the record for fastest time to reach 1 million followers. Did it in 5 hours.
5: Whoa!
1: Strong.
4: 5 hours, Will. Whoa. Great numbers. He's been knighted not once, twice. I don't know.
1: He's been knighted twice.
4: Twice.
1: That's
4: been
1: awesome.
4: Been knighted twice. 8 BAFTAs. But Annalise, you're the resident actress in the team. Before we open up to everyone else, 131065 is the number. If you want to give us your best David Attenborough impersonation, some fun day lollies for the best one. Annalise, give us your Davey.
6: Great. In the wild, I see Will and Woody in the studio and they are about to go on air.
1: What's with the breathing? What's with the...
6: I just heard him then he did breaths. I didn't do that earlier, but I heard him quite breathy.
1: That's it. So you, untrained, didn't hear it.
4: It's the subtlety.
1: Untrained, didn't hear the breath.
4: Let me hear David again. Let me hear real David.
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1: Doesn't breathe. Doesn't breathe.
4: No breaths there.
1: Doesn't breathe.
4: No breathing.
6: He was really breathing before.
1: Annalise doesn't get the lollies, but you might. 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
1: 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It's Will and Woody keeping you up.
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2: 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William, you're first up. You do a good David Attenborough on his 100th birthday.
5: Really, this nature is just beautiful.
4: William, we've just seen a huge tarantula enter the room. Describe what's going on, William. Sorry, mate.
6: What was the question?
4: Oh God, I've put you on the spot. Oh God.
2: He's 9 years old.
4: There's a wolf, and they're hunting as a pack. Just as David said before, go for it.
5: Really, the wolves are just hunting in packs. Isn't it great how they bond?
2: Oh, good for you, William. Well done, mate.
4: Sorry to put you on the spot, mate. Well done,
2: William. You can have yourself a $100 Funday Sweets voucher. Yeah. That's for you, mate. Great work, great David Attenborough. It's his 100th birthday. We're celebrating the big fella, Spence.
7: Boys, how are we?
4: Okay, that's your real voice, I hope. Give us your David Attenborough.
7: Out there in the woods is the gazelle hiding with the lion. And as he hides up the mountain, he knows he's in grave danger.
2: Not bad. Spence in the lead. It's definitely the lingo. I think what we're discovering is that no one knows anything about wildlife. the gazelle in the woods is on the way up the mountain.
4: It was hiding with a lion.
2: It's hard to come up with, isn't it?
4: It is. David makes it up.
2: Does David got a wife? Do we know? Is she still alive, Annalise?
4: Not in my research.
2: Make use of yourself in here.
8: God, I just Googled David Attenborough young, not David Attenborough wife.
2: Oh, is that because we were saying he was sexy before?
4: And he is, isn't he?
8: Does he
4: have a wife?
8: He has a wife, yes.
2: He does. And she's still alive too? Away. Oh, so she's also passed away.
8: Yeah, 1997.
2: Oh, a while ago. Wow.
8: Yeah.
2: So single for 29 years.
4: Well, we're not sure. Let's go to Jay here. Jay.
2: Surely he's married to nature. You know what I mean? Like, I feel like it'd be hard to get in David's pants because he'd just be, you know, the other woman in the relationship is the wildlife.
4: Someone told me that bras and panties get thrown on the stage when he goes and does speaking tours.
2: Really?
4: Someone told me that. Oh, yeah. Oh, David Attenborough. Jay, I'm pretty sure it was David Attenborough. Jay, you can do a good David Attenborough as well.
9: Yes, I can.
4: Far away, my friend.
9: These two very strange species of animals are called the Will and the Woody. One likes to ride bicycles and one doesn't. One wears Lycra and one likes to aim his car at one in Lycra.
2: Jay, great. Very good. Wow, brought it back to the show as well.
4: Great description of the two of us.
2: I don't mow down cyclists, just want to make that clear. But, you know, that is, Jay was very good there.
4: Yeah, give him the lollies as well, mate. Give him the lollies.
2: Jay, you can have the lollies, mate. $100 Funday Sweets voucher for you. We're going to finish on Michelle. Michelle.
10: Hey, boys. How are you?
2: How are you?
10: Good. I heard him this morning thanking everyone for the emails and letters that he got for his 100th birthday. So I'm going to give him my best shot.
2: Okay. All right, get in there, Michelle.
10: Thank you all so much. Although I cannot get in touch with every one of you, I'm deeply, deeply touched. I so appreciate it. Thank you from my heart.
4: You've seen a giraffe. You've seen a lion attacking a giraffe. Describe it, David.
10: Oh, my God, there's this amazing giraffe. And this lion is coming after him right now. What do we see, guys? Have a look at this. This is amazing.
2: Feels like the audio track from one of his docos, to be honest, Woods. That's the strongest content.
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1: Who needs sleep when you have these two? It's Will and Woody keeping you up.
2: Will is on paternity leave, so Sophie Monk is here in the studio with me. Soph.
3: Yep.
2: You're a gamer.
3: I am. I'm a pretty good gamer, I'd say.
2: I think Australia would be genuinely shocked by this. And you're not lying.
3: I don't know why. Why is that? Just because I press a few buttons and succeed at it and shoot a few zombies? Everyone's impressed, you reckon?
2: Well, I just think if you see you in, you know, your public facing image,
3: yeah,
2: you don't think gamer.
3: No, you wouldn't think.
2: It's the last
3: God,
2: thing.
3: God, she's a machine.
2: You are, right? You are genuinely a machine.
3: Oh my God, there's zombies. They look at me and run in there.
2: Okay. So keep that confidence because yes. I think we can use that to make a lot of money together.
3: Fantastic.
2: I am in on it now, so it's 50-50 deal.
3: Yeah,
2: it does. My idea.
3: I know.
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0: Will and Woody, you're either up early, up late. Either way, we're here. This is just some good gear.
1: And you're probably wondering to yourself, like, do I go to bed now? Like, if I go to sleep now, I'm probably still getting 4 to 5. Or hours of sleep, that is. Mm. Or do we just enjoy our best bits and just, I mean, enjoy a beautiful sunrise? We're with you until the sunrise. We're there with you half the way. And then, you know, from that point on, it's all uphill, baby. You'll get there.
0: Yeah. I don't know if I've ever, like, if a radio show has ever made me, like, skip sleep.
1: Well, let me tell you.
0: Do you know what I mean? Like, no, this would have to be scintillating.
1: And it is.
0: Is it?
1: Mm-hmm.
0: I haven't checked the edits.
1: I don't know what we're doing, but I know that it's scintillating. Okay. It's you and me.
0: It's Will and Woody.
1: Get to the sunrise, baby.
0: Will and Woody. 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

0: Absolutely. It's Will and Woody keeping you up.
1: Join us at a great time because it's time for the swap meet.
0: Will and Woody's swap meet.
1: It's a trade.
0: From trash.
2: We want to go from
3: a 10-year-old psychology textbook
0: to treasure.
3: My dream item is an engagement ring so my partner can finally propose to me.
4: Let's call it book to bling.
5: So far, we've swapped the textbook for a musical picture frame.
2: A musical picture frame for an 11-year-old MacBook.
6: That might have been a backward step.
5: But now we have
2: a vintage Canon film camera.
0: Come and make a trade. Will and Woody's swap meet. Swap the deal, keep the good energy with Glowbird.
1: Oh, it's no surprise that the text line is in meltdown, 0429 13 1065, and that's the reason I've got to read it out. And 0413 1065, if you'd like to make a trade right now for the Canon T50, 1983 to 1989 was when the camera was made. Look, I mean, refurbished. These are selling for hundreds of dollars. I just had a look then. Everyone was saying they were a bit underwhelmed by it, but I actually think this looks cool.
2: I've just seen it.
1: The aesthetic is unbelievable.
2: I thought it would look a lot worse. I thought it'd be way more sick. Wear and tear. You've still got the case. The case is kind of like that cool retro kind of look.
1: It's almost like the camera that, you know, you would see like war veterans, Vietnam War people use. Whenever you watch Vietnam War movies, there were those guys that have got the working those cameras. It looks like one of their. I think it's awesome.
2: Right, flash. Honest. The flash comes with it.
1: Comes with the flash. Comes with the case. We spoke to Sam yesterday, and he said it's basically just been in a drawer for 40 years and barely used, barely touched. I think this is a hot item, Woods, and I think this is the item that's going to take us one step closer to the engagement ring that Paris so desperately wants. If you're just joining the swap. She's put a threshold on it. She's put a label on it. She said she wants it to be a $10,000 engagement ring, and or certainly her partner does. So, look, we've got a bit of work to do from the camera. There's no doubt about that, but that's what we're here for.
2: We're only 4 days in. We're in a great spot. And Angelica, you would like to offer us something special for the vintage camera that we have.
7: Look, a bit on theme with the artist that just played, but I've got a couple of signed Taylor Swift CDs.
2: Here we go. Here we go. What CDs? Are they the well-known CDs?
7: Well, two of them are from her most recent album, so The Life of a Showgirl, and one of them is from the Tortured Poets collection.
2: And how did you get these CDs signed? Did you buy it specifically signed, or did you see her sign it in person?
7: Oh, I wish I could see her sign it, but no, I was a crazy fan waiting at 2 o'clock in the morning and happened to be when she dropped them on her website.
2: Wow.
7: And very lucky to grab a few from there before she even released them in Australia.
1: Why are you getting rid of them, Angelica? Is this just because you want to help the boys get to an engagement ring, or do you like photography?
7: Well, look, I'm a big sucker for collecting like vintage things, and I feel like I've got way too many of these Taylor Swift CDs.
1: Right.
7: I feel like making a bit of room for something old is kind of, you know.
1: Okay.
2: All right,
1: Angelica.
2: Great. I mean, straight off the bat, you know that gets demand. People love Taylor Swift.
1: Yeah, right, okay. Like,
2: there'll be interest. There will be interest.
1: All right. Well, look, I think it's pretty good. We're going to go to a song. 13-1065. Now is the time, Australia.
2: I'm almost ready to put my feet up.
1: Yeah. You are driving home. You want a camera. You like photography. And then you hear us say, we have a 1985 Canon T50 vintage camera, barely used, up for a trade.
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0: Nothing good happens after midnight, except these two. It's Will and Woody, keeping you up.
1: Not famous for many things on this show. However, Woods, we are good at, proficient at, trading things on the radio. So we start with trash, something that's relatively insignificant, something that people wouldn't want necessarily, and then yes. We swap that item every single day on the radio to get something awesome. In the past, we've gone from an open packet of peanuts to a return trip to Paris. We've traded anti-aging wrinkle cream to a 40-foot yacht.
2: Yes, we have.
1: We are very good at this, but
2: yes, we are.
1: Right now, this is proving a challenge.
0: Will and Woody's swap meet. Swap the deal, keep the good energy with Glowbird.
2: Well, ye of so little faith. You forget, my dear chap, that there is this middle period where we're just kind of meandering a little bit. We take a few steps backwards, but trust me, you just have to trust the process, okay? We currently have a 1985 vintage Canon camera. And just looking at pictures of it, even if you're not into photography, you walk around the streets with this bad boy around your neck, your cool points are going up big time.
1: Big time.
2: You're a bit of a hipster.
1: Big time.
2: Which is big in Melbourne. You just look like a very fashionable person. Just wear it as a fashion accessory.
1: Even if you are into photography, though, I've been reading a little bit about the Canon T50. Yeah. Not to bore you about it, Woods, but I think it is, this one is like good to go.
2: Yeah.
1: Sam, who's made the last swap with us, this camera is like in amazing condition. It's been in a drawer for 50 years.
2: So great condition.
1: It comes with the flash, comes with lens,
2: the strap,
1: comes with the instructions, the case, the strap. Like yep, it looks great.
2: I don't reckon there's still a warranty on it, given that it's 40 years old, but let's go to Courtney here. Courtney, we were offered before the song there for the signed Taylor Swift CDs, which is a great offer. But Courtney, what would you like to offer us for the Canon camera?
13: I have two sets of Lego, the botanicals.
1: The botanicals?
2: Thanks for the call, Courtney.
1: What's the botanicals? What's the Lego's expensive, brother.
2: You know, I get it.
1: It's expensive. What's the botanicals?
2: It's got a Ruby here. Ruby.
1: It's like flowers.
2: Ruby. Yeah. Ruby.
1: Flower Lego.
2: Yeah. Ruby, what would you like to offer us for the vintage Canon camera that we've currently got?
13: An iPhone 4.
1: iPhone 4.
2: Here we go. So what
1: now
2: year was that?
1: That is vintage. Why are we dealing in the vintage tech? What is this?
2: So it happens to vintage tech. You just put it in a drawer.
1: Well, I feel like we're getting in a hole though. We're like, because the vintage tech people deal with vintage tech people. So,
2: I think old iPhones are not. They're starting to become cool again because people want less distraction.
13: For sure.
2: So yeah, yep.
1: No, it won't work, mate. It won't work.
2: Ruby, does it work?
13: It works.
1: I'm trying to look at the iPhone 4. So the iPhone 4 was the one, I think, where they first brought in the...
2: Yeah, I'd love an iPhone.
1: The glass back.
13: It's pocket size.
1: It's tiny.
2: Yeah,
1: it's tiny.
2: Great. Like, I would actually love that.
1: It's still got the button. It's not for you. It's still got the button on it.
2: Does it have a charger cord, Ruby?
13: It's got a charger cord, yep.
1: It's one of those fat charger cords where it takes up pretty much half, like, the whole of the bottom.
2: Ruby, how long has it been out of use for? Like, when were you last using it?
13: Oh, I think we turned it on about a year ago.
2: Okay. Yeah, a year ago, and it was still working, so I can't see why it's not working now.
1: I don't think you're getting it to have a phone, though. I think you're getting it to have it as a collector's item.
2: Disagree. Good friend of ours is rolling with an iPhone 4 currently.
1: Who's that?
2: T-Bear.
1: He doesn't have an iPhone 4.
2: He does. I don't know why. I said his last name. First name.
1: You said his surname, which is
2: doggy,
1: very funny.
2: Doggy. He's an iPhone.
1: Doggy.
2: He's got an iPhone 4.
1: Oh, the dog rolls with a 4, doesn't
2: he? And he loves it.
1: No, he doesn't.
2: Yes, he does, and he loves it.
1: Right, okay.
2: And it's so small.
1: Now, I'm going to be honest, guys. We are padding here a little bit because we were offered something unbelievable before in some signed Taylor Swift CDs, and I would have loved to have taken them, and I'm not sure what's going on with Angelica.
14: Can Angelica start her weekend?
2: Yeah, she started. I think that's still a legit offer from Angelica, even though she's not answering our calls now. Jenna, well,
1: can we take the offer?
14: I reckon.
1: Or do we need her to be on the radio? I mean, like.
14: Well, she was on the radio and she offered it to us.
1: But my legal brain's kind of going through. We need offer acceptance.
2: Shut your legal brain off. Let's go to Jenny here, though, just to see what else we've got out there. Jenna, what would you like to offer us for the vintage Canon camera?
15: I've got a king single mattress and a king single bed frame.
1: Good for you, Jen.
2: Bed. No
1: good
2: bed.
1: Good for you, Jen. Well, and congratulations on the graduation. We're not taking the bed.
2: No bed.
1: Tia, we're not taking an old bed, mate.
2: Okay.
1: We're not. We're just not doing that.
2: Okay, mate. Okay.
1: It's a backward step.
2: All right.
1: Now, see what you don't do, you get excited about items. I project the plan in my head. I think what are the steps forward that we're going to take to get to the $10,000 engagement ring? Yeah. You don't do that.
2: I do.
1: We're not going to go from a speaker to a camera to a bed and then to a $10,000 engagement ring. We need to be looking forward, moving forward.
2: Okay.
1: Tia.
2: Just save the lecture for after the show.
15: Hello.
2: Tia, what would you like to offer us?
15: iPhone XR.
2: A what, sorry?
1: iPhone XR.
15: An iPhone XR.
1: What's an iPhone XR?
15: I'm pretty sure they missed the 9 and went to the 10 straight away, so iPhone XR.
1: Oh, sorry. Okay. That's right. I forgot it was called iPhone
2: X.
1: Okay,
2: so that's a step up from the 4, but is it losing a bit of its fun novelty by going
1: it's
2: for
1: it's
2: 10?
1: In a halfway house, isn't it?
2: I think so.
1: Because if it was...
15: No,
1: if it
15: actually, was, I think it's in pretty great
1: We weren't
15: great
1: asking
15: condition.
1: For your opinion, Tia.
2: Tia.
1: But I like it. I think,
2: despite all... Okay, so obviously we've got the... We're choosing between the phones and the CDs, right? I think that's... Would we agree on that?
1: Yep.
2: Okay. I think the iPhone 4 is quite cool. I think there's a world where people would demand, and I think iPhone 4s...
1: Now, Button Pusher Tommy used to be on the Genius Bar, and he's got something to say about the iPhone 4.
16: And Brad actually texted us, so the iPhone 4 runs on 3G, and they've recently just shut down all the 3G networks, so you can't actually use the iPhone 4.
1: Hang on a second, guys. I've just seen here that apparently a 4 gigabyte iPhone...
2: Yeah.
1: Is that an iPhone 4? 2007? Is that an iPhone 4?
2: Yeah, go on.
1: 4GB iPhone?
2: Go on.
1: Just sold at an auction for over $100,000.
2: No. Then here we go. Now here we go.
17: No way.
1: That's what it said.
2: Ruby's got no idea what she's sitting on.
1: Well, can she hear me?
2: Probably.
1: Did she hear that?
2: I don't know.
1: She's still on. $75 to $125.
2: $75 to $125.
1: Yeah, sorry.
2: Oh.
1: Take it back.
2: What?
16: They're going for like $50.
1: What a ride.
2: Oh, okay, well, everyone stop.
1: What a ride.
2: So what about
1: imagine
2: the...
1: Imagine if we had it.
2: What about the iPhone XR?
1: No. We want the Taylor Swift CDs.
2: Okay,
1: but Angelica,
2: she's
1: gone. I think she's actually... She looked up the camera we've got.
2: No.
1: And I think she saw between... I think she's seen that...
2: I think she's just hit some bad reception. I think I'm... And I didn't do any law, but she said, I want to give you, I'm offering you the Taylor Swift signed CDs. That is, in my mind, an offer.
1: Okay.
2: We're taking the CDs. And Angelica, if you don't answer the phone, we will come and get those CDs.
1: No, we won't.
18: Now, just need to make my bed. I'm done. Now we can play new music. One Republic, need your love.

0: best kick-ons you've ever been to. Will and Woody keeping you up.
1: Woodrow, we've got one of the biggest stars in the world who joins us right now, Khalid. We spoke to him the other day.
2: I did say before the chat, like obviously Khalid is an extraordinary artist, but when we were told by our producers that we were speaking to Khalid, I said, DJ Khalid. And then I realised that they are not the same person.
3: Yep.
2: So what you're going to hear at the start of this chat is us really leaning into that. That, you know, it's quite extraordinary that there are two huge artists in the world, one called DJ Khalid, one called Khalid. And we're going to see if he was going to get around those similarities. And I'll leave it for you guys to judge as to whether he got around this first line of questioning.
4: First of all, I just wanted to kind of gauge how frustrating this is for you slash whether or not you will consider a name change. Our production team were like, Khalid, tomorrow, interview. And then naturally the first question is, okay, are we talking Khalid? Are we talking DJ Khalid? Are we talking Khalid? Oh, like there's just, you kind of go through the list, right? You kind of knock them down.
5: Oh, yeah, for sure. Earlier in my career, the differentiation, if that's a word, if you will, between me and DJ Khalid was definitely a common conversation, for sure.
6: I would suggest maybe you should all get together and do a massive rock-off, and that person gets the name.
5: Honestly, I feel like that would be too much effort for me, and I think I would just let him have the name.
3: That is the best response.
7: You can just have it. You know what? You can just have it.
4: Have you guys spoken before?
5: Yeah, we've spoken before.
4: All right, cool. So let's say he calls you. He's like, Khalid, been thinking about the whole name thing. I think we just need to sort this out. You get to choose the place.
5: Maybe in like Rome or something.
7: Ooh,
5: like
7: a Colosseum. Oh, Rome rock
3: like
7: off.
3: Colosseum. In the Colosseum.
5: Like I reckon. Colosseum vibe. Just like me, my like my sword, my shield.
4: Come in, chariot.
5: And then whoever wins gets the name.
3: I love that.
6: You were 18 when things really started popping off. When some success comes in, obviously some money comes in as well. And for me, as an 18-year-old, if I all of a sudden came into a lot of money, I would have made some stupid purchases. Is there a purchase that comes to mind for you?
5: The bright orange soda color Rolls Royce I had maybe like a couple of years ago that I could never drive anywhere without being recognized. I feel like that was probably a little stupid of me. But you live and you learn, you know. It was like really bright. It was the brightest orange you could see. It was like tangerine orange.
4: Wow.
5: Someone ran into the side of it at Coachella. I got into a car accident at Coachella. And I'm just sitting on the side of the road in a bright orange Rolls Royce. And everyone's, you know, screaming out their window at me. And yeah, it was great.
4: Someone crashed into you?
5: Yeah, she was 93 years old, too.
3: What?
5: Yeah.
4: I can't believe that. You can't get angry at them. You're just like, oh, God, you're so old.
5: Mike, you know what? Just go. You go.
4: Yeah, get out of here. Can't do anything about that. Wow, that's awesome.
6: The It's Always Summer Somewhere tour, which is coming to Australia this November. You guys can get tickets on sale now if you want to go and see Khalid. Have you got fond memories of Australia and New Zealand? But
5: I love Australia and New Zealand so much, actually. Australia was the first time I ever did an arena, which was like a really big accomplishment before America, actually.
4: Because stadiums, like obviously peak year powers, amazing gig. What about like funniest gig that you've played? And this can be anywhere along your career where you're like, whoa, what am I doing here sort of thing.
3: I'll warm you up here, Khalid. Will DJ'd at a sauna a couple of nights ago.
4: Yeah. At a day spa.
3: That's it.
5: Whoa. Wow. Yeah,
3: it was just in the corner, sweating it up.
4: But that was
3: about eight people.
5: Real sticky. Real sticky.
3: Real sticky.
4: I just find it strange. I was contributing to the stick. I was dropping some heat.
5: You were contributing to the stick.
4: I was dropping some heat.
3: The temperature.
4: It was just rising.
3: I have that for you. What's your, I mean, I'm not sure if you ever performed in a sauna, but what's your strangest gig?
5: I've done a couple birthday parties. Those get kind of crazy.
4: Oh, as in like private, they've gone like, we'll flip the bill. Wow. Like for like a kid? Or for an adult?
5: Scout's honor, man. I can't tell you. But.
4: Oh, wow.
3: when you do a birthday, are you sticking around for the cake?
5: I'm ordering a separate cake just for myself.
4: Good for you.
3: That's your rider. That's your rider. I'm on my own cake.
1: 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And that's great follow-up from you, Woods.
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6: Hey, so this is a really cool idea. Well, this is your idea. This is the idea that a lot of people, particularly guys, don't hear the fact that they're awesome. They don't feel it from other people, and hence they're afraid to be vulnerable around them. And we all know that that leads to some very dark places.
8: Yeah.
6: So these people have all registered.
8: Is that a throw? Were you throwing to me?
6: Oh, yeah.
8: Mate.
6: Just the confirmation.
8: We've asked for, oh, sure. Yeah, yeah. So we've asked people to register willandwoody.com if there is a man in their life who they just love, who they think needs a bit of a pick-me-up, that doesn't realise how amazing they are. And we asked them if they'd come on the radio show. Tell us about that person. What yes. they don't know
6: yes.
8: is that we have the person they're going to be talking about on the line listening to the entire thing, Wilbur.
6: Yes, it's beautiful. All right, so let's kick off with Danielle, who's registered at willandwoody.com. Danielle.
9: Hi.
6: Hi, Danielle. So you would like to come on the radio and give your son Bodie a bit of a shout out?
9: Yes, I'd love to. Yeah, he just works hard all the time and deserves a bit of a plug.
6: What would you like to say about him, Danielle?
9: Well, he's a beautiful child, young adult now. He moved away 6 years ago to start an apprenticeship and he's only got 2 months to go. Oh, so I'd like to give him a shout out. I'm just so proud of him and what he's achieved.
6: What do you love most about Bodie, Danielle?
9: Oh, he's just got the kindest heart, caring, goes out of his way for everybody and just caring, you know. He's got a good heart. He'd do anything for anybody.
8: That's really sweet. Do you get to tell that to him, Danielle?
9: Oh, not enough. Not enough, mate. Not enough. I wish I could tell him more. Well, it's making me tear up.
8: The good news is, Danielle, he's actually on the line right here and he's heard that entire thing.
9: My son.
8: Yeah. Bodie, you there?
10: Hey, Mum.
9: Hi, darling. Oh, wow. I just wanted to let you know how proud I am of you, mate. You're doing so good.
10: I just heard all that. Thank you so much for the kind words.
9: Oh, mate, just couldn't be prouder of you, doll.
10: I love you so much.
9: I love you so much.
10: Love you too.
6: Oh, that's really,
8: really
6: beautiful.
8: Sweet.
9: He's down there working on his own today.
6: I love it. I love the straight back response from Bodie first up there when Danielle said, I just wanted to tell you that. And he goes, yeah, just heard that.
9: Mum.
6: That was super sweet.
9: Mums, they're always a little over the top, aren't we?
6: Good for you, Danielle. Happy Mother's Day to you. Bodie, we're here. It sounds like it's been pretty intense down there, mate. So we're going to pass you over to the producers. Going to sort you out.
10: Oh, legends.
6: Good on you, bud.
8: Doing beautifully, buddy.
6: Well done, mate.
10: Cheers, legends.
6: See you, buddy. Hey, Danielle, thank you so much. You sound
9: Not
6: like
9: a
6: you're a beautiful you. Mother, mate. Have a great Mother's Day. And for everybody else, willandwoody.com is the place to register. If you want to join the Push-Up Challenge, push for better.

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3: Hey, Jax.
4: Hi, guys. How are you?
3: Good. Make us feel good.
4: I will. Mine's a bit of a warm and fuzzy one. So I was at a cafe not long ago, and I got up and paid the bill with my phone, and I left my wallet behind because I forgot that I had it. So the waiter ran down the street after me and gave me my wallet. So I had to return the gesture, and I gave him some money to buy lunch. So
2: That's lovely. And Jackie, you can have a $500 Chemist Warehouse voucher. Congratulations.
4: Yeah, woohoo! You guys are the best.
2: Did you? I don't know if this is just crazy, but did you think about kissing him in that moment? It just feels like a scene from a romance movie. Did you think about kissing him?
4: No, I'm happily married with three children.
2: Yeah. Well, there you go.
4: I didn't think about that.
2: Yeah, there you go.
5: That'll do it.
2: Good decision, Jackie. Great stuff. Enjoy your shopping at Chemist Warehouse. Have a great weekend, everyone.
3: Yeah.
2: So have a lovely weekend.
3: Have the best weekend.
2: And I'll see you on Monday. Yeah.
3: That's my final day.
2: That's
3: it for me.
2: Bloody hell.
3: Thank God. No, I'm joking.
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0: 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First with the Illawarra's traffic.
2: Incident free across to Illawarra and Shell Harbour. The M1 at Mount Ousley steady past New Mount Pleasant Road in both directions. No delays on Memorial Drive from Bulleye southbound down in towards North Wollongong. The Princes Highway all clear from Dapto northbound up to Unanderra. 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
11: Good morning, Alana McIntyre here with the latest. Donald Trump is heading home from China, claiming success, although there are little details on what deals have actually been done. The US president left Beijing after the two-day summit on Air Force One, where he spoke to reporters about his talks with the Chinese president.
12: We talked about Taiwan, we talked about Iran a lot, and I think we have a very good understanding of both. On Taiwan, he does not want to see a fight for independence because that would be a very strong confrontation.
11: Harvey Weinstein's third sex crimes trial has ended in a mistrial in Manhattan. The jury in NYC saying they could not unanimously decide whether or not to convict the film producer of allegedly raping one-time actor Jessica Mann. Jim Chalmers' plan to make some big changes to the capital gains tax and negative gearing in Australia has the New Zealand government thinking. The finance minister mimicking a line from the Tourism Australia ad back in 2006, asking investors down under, "Where the bloody hell are you? Come over." Police have issued a warning about a spate of scams, with some victims losing about $400,000 already. The authority scams appearing to target members of the Chinese community, particularly international students. Briefly, a police investigation is now underway following the death of a man north of Bundaberg. And months after the age restrictions came in for social media, a third of young Aussies have apparently quit social media.
13: Nikolovsky Lawyers, with you all the way.
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11: In NRL, the Sharks have smashed the Bulldogs at Magic Round in Brisbane 38-16. Nico Hines telling Fox Sports they're hoping to build on their consistency.
14: I felt like we just got into our process in that game and just kicked to the corner and defended our way into it. So, when we do that, we're a really good team. It's just being able to back it up now.
11: While Wayne Bennett thinks Latrell Mitchell will be okay for State of Origin after he hobbled off late in the Rabbitohs' 32-10 loss to the Dolphins, the series opener is happening in less than 2 weeks in Sydney.
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15: Yes, tops of 21 degrees is expected today. Shower or two is on the way. Looking towards Sunday tomorrow, shower or two is expected with tops of 22 degrees for the Illawarra. Looking towards Monday, a brand new start to the week. Showers will be increasing with tops of 21 degrees. It goes
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Olivia Rodrigo, Drop Dead. 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

0: Wave 96.5, your home of the Illawarra's best music. You've got Megsy hanging out with you. I hope you're having a glorious Saturday morning so far. Big day tomorrow for our friends at Football South Coast. They have their mental health round tomorrow. It is kicking off from 11 a.m. Shell Harbour FC take on Cringilla FC at Barrack Heights Sports Field next to Rilla High. So make sure you get down there. Cheer on the team. The legends from Talk To Me Bro will also be there. And like I was saying, the games are on from 11 a.m. and 3 p.m. So get down there. It's for an amazing cause. And we love the team at Football South Coast. They are all about supporting the beautiful game in the Illawarra. On the other side, we've got more of the Illawarra's best music for you. One Republic is on in two songs' time. 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

0: 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We've got more of the Illawarra's best music on the way for you. 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
11: 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First with the Illawarra's traffic.
18: All clear through Albion Park, Terry Street and Tongara Road. No delays the Illawarra Highway if you're headed westbound to the Southern Highlands. M1 behaving from Dapto northbound up towards Fig Tree. So too the Princes Highway and the M1 at Mount Ousley. That's all steady past New Mount Pleasant Road both ways. 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That's the latest traffic on Wave 96.5, the Illawarra's best music.
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3: Good morning, Alana McIntyre here with the latest. Another mistrial in the latest rape case against disgraced Hollywood film producer Harvey Weinstein. A New York jury has been unable to reach a verdict again. The jury couldn't unanimously decide if the 74-year-old raped one-time actor Jessica Mann back in 2013. Now prosecutors are discussing whether to try again in court. The 74-year-old is in jail for other charges as well after being convicted of other sex crimes. Donald Trump has left China after talks with the Chinese president. The US president says he was very impressed.
4: This has been an incredible visit. I think a lot of good has come of it. We've made some fantastic trade deals, great for both countries.
3: A crime scene has been declared north of Bundaberg after a man was found dead inside a home. One man is currently assisting police with their inquiries. New research shows more Australian home buyers are hoping to use crypto to buy a new property. Data from the Australian-based cryptocurrency exchange Independent Reserve shows more than 80% of crypto investors are planning to use their profits for a home deposit. And with Delta Goodrum looking so promising at Eurovision, the New South Wales Minister for Music says if the Sydney-grown star does win on Sunday, a serious conversation has to be had about the Harbour City potentially hosting Eurovision.
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3: The Bulldogs have suffered a 38-16 loss to the Sharks at Magic Round. It's their fifth straight loss. Canterbury coach Cam Ciraldo says they have to be better.
19: If I want to make an excuse, maybe it was fatigue, but that'd just be bullshit anyway, so.
3: The Dolphins defeated the Bunnies 32-10 in the other game. Rabbitohs star Latrell Mitchell hobbling off the field with a few minutes left in the game. It sent the first injury scare through the New South Wales camp ahead of Origin. Collingwood coach Craig McRae suspects Oscar Steen has sustained an ACL injury following their 6-point loss to the Swans.
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0: Yes, shower or two is expected today with tops of 21 degrees for the Illawarra. Tomorrow, shower or two is also on the way with tops of 22 degrees. Looking towards Monday, showers will be increasing, so do watch for that with tops of 21 degrees expected. It goes
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0: 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He'll be dancing the night away. I mean, this man has spent 40 years in radio and I've never seen him nervous ever. So it'll be really interesting to see how he goes. I think he'll be amazing, but he needs your help. 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Put in your diaries. We'll see you all there. There'll be loads of prizes up for grabs. Plus, there'll be cash to be won with Dino's musical bingo. And I mean, I went last week and everyone gets up and they dance. It's incredible to see. So come be a part of it. It'll be so much fun. The Wave 96.5 Roadrunners will be there. There'll be a $5 cover charge and all of the proceeds will go directly to Dino's Stars of Wollongong fundraiser for the Cancer Council. 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So we'll see you there. That's at the Illawarra Yacht Club for Dino's musical bingo. For more information, head to wavefm.com.au. On the other side, we've got more of the Illawarra's best music. Post Malone is on the playlist on the other side of this. 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

0: 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Benson Boone there with Mystical Magical. Hey, the new one from the Kid Laroi is on the way. Ooh, I like it. That beat, oh, it's got me boogieing here in the studio. But I tell you what, anytime I hear the Kid Laroi, all I feel like is Uber Eats. I might actually order some. I know it's a bit early, but who cares? It's the weekend. Anyway, you're going to hear that in full inside the next 15. Make sure you keep it here on Wave 96.5.
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0: Dave, 96.5, your home of the Illawarra's best music and your home of Lindell and Creamy for breakfast. They're going to take on over right now. 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Plus, we're going to check in on the Wave 96.5 newsroom with your latest sport news and weather. That's all coming up. But it's time for me to get on out of here. Thank you so much for hanging out with me. It's Megzy on Wave 96.5. 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
5: Wave 96.5, first with the Illawarra's traffic.
13: Starting to see some movement on Memorial Drive through Corrimal at Railway Street, but no major delays between Bulleye and North Wollongong. If you headed southbound, the M1 at Mount Ousley, that's all clear. Unanderra, a bit of movement on Five Islands Road near the M1 on an off-ramp. The Princes Highway clears southbound down to Dapto. Hospital can be scary and lonely for sick kids. This may help make hospitals a happier place for seriously ill kids. Donate at starlight.org.au because happiness matters. That's latest traffic on Wave 96.5, the Illawarra's best music.
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12: Good morning, Alana McIntyre here with the latest. Police are at the scene of a suspected double murder in Melbourne. Two people have been found dead at a Werribee home following a welfare check late yesterday. Police are working to formally identify the victims and to determine the cause of their death. A police investigation is underway following the sudden death of a man north of Bundaberg. Paramedics found the man unconscious and not breathing at a home last night. One man is assisting police. Six passengers have spent their first night at a quarantine facility in Perth. They'll spend the next 3 weeks there after being on board a cruise ship at the centre of the deadly Hunter virus outbreak. A jury has failed to unanimously decide whether Harvey Weinstein raped Jessica Mann in 2013, causing another mistrial. The Manhattan District Attorney says prosecutors are now discussing whether to try again in court. Donald Trump's heading home from his China trip claiming success. CNN White House correspondent Alana Treen says the trip yielded no significant breakthroughs, though.
14: He also said there were some other deals that had been made with some of the CEOs who accompanied President Trump, but we are still also waiting on the details. This is not typical for a major foreign trip.
12: And Delta Goodrum really could take out Eurovision. The Sydney-grown star now has a 16% chance of winning the grand final, behind Finland's 34%. The grand final will be held early tomorrow morning. The decision is split 50-50 between a jury of judges and a public vote.
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12: An injury scare for New South Wales ahead of Origin. Rabbitohs star Latrell Mitchell hobbling off the field with a few minutes left in their loss to the Dolphins at Magic Round. Wayne Bennett thinks he will be fine to play in the series opener on May 27.
15: Yeah, no, he's okay. He's not too bad. I think he's just kind of cramping up a bit.
12: And a fifth straight loss for the Bulldogs. Canterbury Bankstown defeated by Cronulla 38-16 at Magic Round.
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18: It's always a fun adventure and a wild ride when you listen to our show during the week. And this week we learnt some more about Lindell, or Fun Lindell, as she calls her previous self. And, well, she had a hookup with a certain musician's guitarist, and we went on the mission to find out who that musician was. You'll hear that shortly. Another one of our everyday documentaries this week, and it's all around the hard versus soft shell taco debate that consumed a lot of the show. Next, though, retraining your partner is the nice way to put it, I guess. When they're doing something you don't like around the house, it's your job to retrain them. 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
1: Have you had to retrain your spouse or partner?
2: Oh, yeah. This is what's happening for one woman. You might see this in your news feeds today. There's an article doing the rounds. A woman has said there's this infuriating habit that her husband has. They've had the conversation, okay? She has talked to him about this habit.
1: She's tried retraining him.
2: She has tried multiple times to say, hey, this isn't okay, but he just won't listen to her. Like, even experts have weighed in on this topic and everything, which I'll get to in just a second. But the issue is, when the husband goes to the toilet, right?
1: Yes.
2: He will literally get to the point where there's like one square of toilet paper left on the roll and he will leave that. He never, ever, ever replaces the roll. He will avoid it at all costs. And she said to him, can you just put a new roll of toilet paper on? And he's like, yeah, sure, I will. But he doesn't.
1: Right.
2: He just doesn't. So now in this article, the experts have weighed in saying, do you know what? It's not even the task. It's about being taken for granted that she will have to do it. And he's just expecting that she has to do it. Then all these other people in the comments section are like, this is incompetence. You shouldn't have to raise him. He's a grown man.
1: Yep.
2: This is grounds for immediate divorce. Like, people are going mental about it.
1: Yeah, and I can hard relate. It's the premeditation. That's what it is. It's not as if it's just like, maybe like a once-off is an accident. You don't realise that there's not that much toilet paper left on the roll and you walk out. But when it happens all the time over and over again, it's a deliberate thing. Like, the person in that moment is making the decision to leave just enough to justify not changing the roll. And I'll put my hand up and say, I am guilty of doing this. I'm guilty of doing it, but...
2: What do you mean, but? No, you can't do a but.
1: No.
2: Just change the goddamn role, mate.
1: But it's in response to my wife doing the exact same thing. I never used to do it. Does my wife will just leave like one single square of toilet paper. Like, just, it's not even still attached to the roll sometimes. Like, it's come off the roll and she's like, I think, just placed it back on top of the roll.
2: Hang on.
1: Yeah, I know. It's something my wife has always done. Never changed the role, so, you know.
2: Here I am saying this is grounds for divorce and laziness and now I want to just walk it back.
1: Yeah, typical me, rather than having a conversation, out of spite now, I just do it back to her.
2: So you've never said to her, why don't you replace the toilet roll?
1: No, I thought I could retrain her without having to use words.
2: She's a grown woman, you don't need to retrain her.
1: Well, clearly I do.
2: Have a chat, communicate with her.
1: No, it's more fun.
2: Why are you doing this?
1: It's more fun doing what I'm doing.
2: Oh, I'd be livid.
1: Well, because I'm thinking if I start doing it, and I've been doing it for like years now. We've been together for 20 years.
2: So she thinks maybe that you're the lazy, incompetent one.
1: Well, I'm waiting for her to say something to me, but she hasn't and she won't dare because she knows that I'm only doing it in response to her.
2: Oh, you need marriage counselling. This is insane.
1: No, it's not.
2: No, you can't do this.
1: I'm sticking with it. She hasn't changed anything that she does.
2: Yeah, so your training's going really well then, isn't it?
1: Well, it's good for the goose, good for the gander. I like that saying. So, and we've got Kimberly from Thrill who's given us a call this morning.
4: This issue grinds my gears so much. My partner will not change the toilet roll. He will grab a new one and put it directly on top of the old one. The old one's still sitting there and the new one goes on top every time.
2: But why? Have you talked to him about this?
4: Yes. And he's like, oh, I don't know, I'm just busy. Like, he just doesn't know why he does it.
1: Oh, you got so much to do in there, mate. You got to pull up.
2: He's
1: your
2: probably
1: pants,
2: sitting there watching YouTube or something anyway. Like, just take
4: 100%.
2: The thing off.
1: Okay.
4: And then sometimes this happens at work too, and I'm like, why are people doing this?
1: Yeah.
2: That's sheer laziness.
1: I've actually had someone here at the radio station do exactly what Kimberly's talking about.
2: Really?
1: Same thing. New roll, fresh roll on top of like the just cardboard roll left over from the previous roll.
2: Oh, see, the difference between you and I, if that happened in the women's toilets here, I would march out and announce to everybody in the whole building that this is not on. This is not acceptable.
1: No, you wouldn't. There'd be a group email. That's what it would be.
4: Or a spreadsheet.
1: Yes. There'd be a Word doc.
2: Leave me alone with my Word docs. Go away, Kimberly. No one asked for your opinion.
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3: Wave 96.5, Lyndall and Crammy, more fun in the morning. Yes, it is fun, but we also cover the very hard-hitting topics, and the one this morning that's divided, well, a lot of the Illawarra is hard versus soft shell tacos. I am a staunch soft shell taco guy. I live in a household that, well, is nothing but hard shell tacos, and it's time I think we all took a stand against them. They're not even a real thing in Mexico, and they're a disaster to eat, and I think they should be outlawed.
1: Well, yeah, I didn't even realise they weren't a thing in Mexico until you called the embassy this morning.
3: I couldn't help myself. I needed an authority figure.
1: And
3: they were
1: I guess.
3: They were open.
1: But look, I still stand by the fact that, you know, you can go and buy some soft shell tacos. You're a grown man, and maybe you can just incorporate them into your household. Because, you know, as an adult human, I feel that you can make those choices.
3: Yeah, I could, I guess. But, well, I don't get sent to do the shopping, and I really dislike having to go to the shops at any time, to be honest. So I've been sucking it up and dealing with the hard shell tacos until, well, last night I'd had enough. And rather than taking it out and having a conversation with my wife about it, I thought I'd just take it out on you listening to the show this morning. Yeah. I'm sorry. I apologise for that.
1: Great. Okay, yes.
3: Well, look, it is the subject that we have taken the violins to, the dramatic violins, because as soon as you do, it turns any situational scenario into a thriller series, a documentary series that you want to binge on your favourite streaming service. And that is the subject this morning, my stance against the hard shell tacos.
4: In a world where freedom of speech is encouraged,
3: there's just no question about it. Why would anyone want hard?
4: One radio announcer will not be swayed in his opinion over taco shells.
3: Soft is the supreme choice.
5: Our research proves that hard tacos bring structure. They show discipline.
4: He tried to give them a chance.
3: Oh, see? I just wanted one bite, and now I'm wearing like half the taco on my shirt.
6: Witnesses say the shell shattered instantly. Authorities are urging people to stay calm.
5: I trusted hard tacos once, and I got salsa on my white shirt.
4: One brave Australian journeys deep into the heart of taco culture to warn others of their dangers.
3: Soft tacos don't judge you. 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
4: And to prove to the nation why the hard taco should be outlawed.
3: They have zero structural integrity. 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
4: This year, we follow one man's crusade to bring down the hard taco.
3: This isn't just about tacos anymore. It's about survival.
4: From the award-winning team behind absolutely no other documentaries comes the investigation that will shake tortilla lovers to their very core.
3: Oh, look, a new Mexican restaurant opening up. They better not.
4: Coming soon, The Taco Warrior. 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
2: You know, working in radio, it's all about giving yourself over to the audience, exposing yourself, you know, letting the audience know they know pretty much everything and anything about you. It's about creating that connection with you as a listener of the show, you in your car right now. It's a very intimate medium. It's very one-to-one.
1: Are you telling me this or yourself?
2: I'm reminding you what

0: radio is meant to be all about.
1: I know what radio is all about. I've been doing it for over 2 decades, mate. Okay. I give a lot of myself on this show. Okay. I feel like people know a lot about me and my personal life. Some things I like to keep sacred.
0: Lindell, off air yesterday. I don't even know how or
1: why. We're talking about Five this weekend.
0: Oh, that's right. We're going to see Five this weekend and there's a chance we're getting a meet and greet, and we suggested that maybe something could happen between Lindell and Jay from...
1: Because I may have flirted with him a little bit in an interview we did.
0: Yeah, yeah.
1: And told him he was my favourite.
0: She said, that'll never happen. And producer Sam and I'm like, you never know. You know, these things happen. And after we sort of kept going around in circles like that for a while, she, Lindell, has like this fleeting recollection of like, well, I did hook up with someone's guitarist, and that's where she left it. And we're like, what do you mean? She's like, well, I've hooked up with an Australian musician's guitarist. Mm-hmm. So these things can happen.
1: Can happen.
0: Backstage at a meet and greet. So for that reason...
1: Well, it wasn't even a meet and greet, really. I was organising the meet and greets because I was one of the promo girls for another radio station, and I was organising our listeners to do a meet and greet.
0: Right.
1: Why am I even talking about this?
0: Hang on a second. There's what you and...
1: Me and one of my friends, we were working on the night.
0: Right.
1: I took a liking to the guitarist and she took a liking to the singer. We went to a party afterwards.
0: The guessing game is on, and we're going to keep rattling off Australian musicians until I see the little tell that Lindell has.
1: Oh, here we go.
0: Because, like, I know Lindell, right?
1: By the way, it wasn't the musician. Can I just point that out?
0: It's the guitarist.
1: Yes.
0: As much as Lindell wants to keep this a secret, when the name is said, she won't be able to help herself but be a little bit proud.
1: I absolutely won't tell you.
0: Okay, well, I'm going to kick things off. Jimmy Barnes.
1: You have to decide, because I'm not saying yes or no. You're apparently looking at my face.
0: Yeah, well, I can tell. That's a big no for Jimmy Barnes. Mm-hmm. All right, I'm going to go another big one. John Farnham.
1: Truth be told, I had a massive, massive crush on John Farnham's guitarist.
0: What about AC/DC? Did the guitarist from AC/DC shake you all night long, Lindell? No, it's not that. Some more Aussie bands. What about Screaming Jets? No? Okay. Okay, it's not them. Noiseworks. Oh, you weren't the Hot Chili Woman for Remember the Noiseworks? No? Okay. We've got Tony from Black Butt who wants to throw a few names at us this morning. Good morning, Tony.
1: Hi, Tony.
2: Hey, how are you guys?
1: Oh, just wonderful, Tony. Having the best day of my life.
2: Mate, I bet you are.
0: Okay, give us some names, mate. What do you think?
2: Mate, I reckon the one and only Guy Sebastian.
1: Oh, my God. Well... You know, there are links to the Sebastian family, but no, it's not.
2: Hey, what about Shannon Knoll?
0: Shannon Knoll, no, her face is saying no to Shannon Knoll. He was recently just in town too, Shannon Knoll.
1: No, it wasn't Shannon Knoll.
0: Anyone else, mate?
2: Oh, mate, I reckon then it's got to be close. Damien Leaf. What do you reckon?
1: Oh my God. No, it wasn't Damo's guitarist either. Okay, I will put that out there now. Put that to rest.
0: Okay.
1: No.
0: Keith Urban.
1: I want to be lonely. I shouldn't be lonely. I pay money for that.
0: Yeah, no, it's not Keith Urban. What about the one and only Pete Murray? And I would love
1: to bring you down. No.
0: No. Okay.
1: The only thing I will tell you is you were closer when you were talking about the Idol contestants.
0: Got it.
1: No, you don't got
0: it.
1: You don't got it.
0: I think I do. Can only really think of one.
1: Mate, there have been a lot of people on Idol.
0: Yeah?
1: I don't think you got it.
0: But did they all sound like this? The guy that hooked up with Paris Hilton? Rob Mills? The lip! She did the lip!
1: I did not see
0: she did the lip!
1: There's no lip.
0: It slipped. I can tell from the little smirk. You're like...
1: It wasn't Rob Mills.
0: It wasn't Rob Mills. Oh, you sneaky little thing. Rob Mills, guitarist. How does that even happen? Where was he playing? Campbelltown RSL?
1: Campbelltown Catholic Club.
0: Close enough. We interrupt the
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2: 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First with the Illawarra's traffic.
3: All clear the M1 at Mattersley. No issues past New Mount Pleasant Road. Getting busy at Memorial Drive through Bulambi near Bulambi Lane. Otherwise, all steady at the Princes Highway between Dufto and Fig Tree. Around Unandera at the M1 and on off ramps by Violins Road. 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
5: Good morning, Alana McIntyre here with the latest. Homicide detectives are investigating after two people were found dead at a home in Melbourne. A man and a woman were found deceased at a Werribee property following a welfare check yesterday. Police are yet to determine the cause of their death. Five Australians have spent their first night in quarantine in Perth as they wait for the latest test results after being caught up in the Hunter virus outbreak on a cruise ship. The five Aussies and one New Zealand citizen are set to spend the next 3 weeks in quarantine. Donald Trump's heading home from China claiming success, although there are little details on what deals have been done. The US president's left Beijing after the two-day summit on Air Force One. He's spoken to reporters about his talks with the Chinese president.
6: We talked about Taiwan, we talked about Iran a lot, and I think we have a very good understanding with both. On Taiwan, he does not want to see a fight for independence because that would be a very strong confrontation.
5: Harvey Weinstein's third sex crimes trial has ended in a mistrial in Manhattan. The jury in NYC saying they could not unanimously decide whether or not to convict the film producer of allegedly raping one-time actor Jessica Mann in 2013. Data from Amplify shows less than a third of young people actually believe Jim Chalmers' budget will be good for them. And a busy night ahead for Delta Goodrum in Vienna as she prepares for the Eurovision Grand Final tomorrow. That happens around sunrise tomorrow.
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5: The Bulldogs have suffered their fifth loss in a row after being defeated by the Sharks at Magic Round 38-16. Coach Cam Ciraldo says they need to be better.
7: Really disappointing in the first half. Looked more like we wanted to look in the second half, but yeah, can't give up 30 points in the first half and expect to make a game of it.
5: While Wayne Bennett believes Latrell Mitchell will be okay for State of Origin after hobbling off late in the Rabbitohs' 32-10 loss to the Dolphins, the series opener happens in less than 2 weeks.
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9: 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It's the place to go to win plenty of things, including Round the World and 15K. And as part of that promotion, we were talking during the week about a mate of mine who travelled to the ends of the earth for a girl. But was it sweet or psycho? 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Also coming up, another one of our entrants for our Legends Club. 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But up next, do you wash your cheese? That was the big topic of conversation that was during the rounds this week. We'll get to it next on Wave 96.5.

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4: Look, I am still skeptical. I cannot believe this is actually a real thing that people are doing in their kitchens.
5: Okay, so picture this, right? You're about to make dinner. Let's say you're going to make some pizzas for dinner, right? Mm-hmm. You get the shredded cheese out of the fridge in the plastic bag that it comes in, the pre-packaged stuff.
4: Mm-hmm.
5: And you get out your strainer out of the drawer where you would normally rinse your salads or pasta or whatever, and you put that shredded cheese into the strainer and then you wash it in the sink, your cheese, then you put it on top of your pizza. This is what people are doing. People are washing their cheese before they actually use it.
4: Yeah, it kind of cuts out the whole convenience of having shredded cheese, does it not? Like if you've added in this extra step, you might as well just got a block of cheese and grated it because then you wouldn't have to rinse it. And that's what they're saying. Apparently, shredded cheese has like anti-caking agents on the outside of it or something to stop it clumping together in the bag, which does make sense, I guess.
5: Yeah.
4: And so after you apparently rinse off these anti-caking agents, whatever the hell they are, the cheese is then like a better sort of stretchy consistency. You know, it gets that perfect sort of gooey cheese texture that you're after.
5: Mm. They're saying it's smoother and it's better for your grilled cheese and your mac and cheese and any kind of cheese that you want to use. But I just don't feel right washing my cheese. Like my nan always used to keep like cheese in a freezer.
4: Right. Yeah.
5: And I used to like think that was just madness. And I used to always question her, but she said it kept it fresh. So she'd put like her bag of cheese in the freezer.
4: Yeah. No, I'm guilty of doing that. We've done that in the past.
5: Really?
4: With cheese. Yeah, definitely. I mean, I have resorted to taking the block of cheese and grating it because just to save on money, it's cheaper to buy a block
5: of
4: cheese.
5: Who has time to do that?
4: Well, I did it with the food processor. Like I put the grater attachment onto the food processor and then fed the block of cheese into the food processor and it was like instant bang, just shredded the cheese. And I thought, this is great. Perfect. Cool. It cost less. I then put that shredded cheese into a Tupperware container and put it in the fridge where the cheese would normally go. But I mean, these experts are kind of right because when I did go to use it, it was all kind of stuck together. It wasn't like separate little pieces of shredded cheese. They had sort of wanted to reform back together in the container. So I get where these anti-caking agents could be useful. The experts are also saying that these anti-caking agents are generally considered safe to eat. What does that statement mean?
5: I need more details on that.
4: Yeah, we do. We need it.
5: Because I've been eating it my whole life.
4: Yeah.
5: So
4: same.
5: What does that even mean?
4: Just straight from the bag too. Like I don't mind a sneaky like handful of shredded cheese. And you might think you're watching or listening to an episode of MasterChef because we've all turned into experts. Georgina is on the phone first. Now, you wanted to tell us something about putting cheese in the freezer?
6: Yeah, so my mum used to buy the grated cheese and then keep it in the freezer.
4: Right.
6: But I just recently found out you can grate your own and just put a bit of a sprinkle of corn flour in the bag and shake it up, put it in the freezer and it will not stick together.
4: Right, but then
5: corn flour.
4: Georgina, are you then having to like rinse off that corn flour before you use it?
6: No.
4: Okay, because that's what they're saying. You've got to rinse off the anti-caking agent. Is that what an anti-caking agent is? I don't know.
5: Maybe. I don't know. Corn flour.
4: Naomi from Kiraville, are you rinsing your cheese?
7: The cheese has been through a great deal already, so it deserves a clean slate.
4: Right.
5: Wow.
4: Deserves a wash.
7: Did you catch the pun? The cheese has been through a great deal.
4: Sorry, I didn't.
7: Did you see what I did there?
4: I missed the complete comedy timing.
7: That was my dad joke.
4: You gave us this one. There you go. Well done. Dylan from Unanderra. Now, Dylan, I feel like you have some official authority on the matter. You used to work at a pizza shop, mate.
8: Yes, for 3 years as a manager.
4: Rinsing the cheese before you throw it on the pizza. Was that happening at the pizza shop?
8: The Italian gods would roll in their graves if we did that.
5: Yeah, see? But were you grating your own cheese, though, or were you getting the pre-grated stuff?
8: No, we were getting the pre-grated.
5: Yeah, I feel like some young kid on TikTok is taking the mickey out of us here.
4: Yeah, they really
5: are. This is AI, surely.
4: 100%. I am not going home right now and putting my cheese in a colander and
5: I'm washing it.
4: Yeah, giving that a spin in the salad spinner. That is not happening.
5: No.
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1: And we want to highlight another legend this morning. We've got Christine from Warilla on the line. Morning, Christine.
3: Good morning, guys. How are you going?
1: We're good. Now, we've actually received a nomination here for your daughter, Lily. Can you tell us a little bit about Lily and why she's getting this nomination?
3: So I've nominated Lily from the age of five. She's done volunteering with Warrigal. She also is heavily involved in mini binnies at school.
4: Oh, yeah.
3: She's also just a really, really kind kid. So if someone's upset at school, she'll go and check on them, even after school, to make sure they're okay.
4: Love that.
3: I just think she's a really good person.
4: Yeah, well, I mean, it's a credit to you as her mother, I guess.
1: Yeah, that's great parenting, Christine.
4: Yeah, like, I mean, you should take a lot of the credit here.
1: Yeah.
4: Is Lily there by any chance? Like, this time of the morning, I assume she's still around. Is she there?
3: Yes, she is. She's just getting ready for school, but I'll hand her over to you.
4: Okay. Hey, Lily, you there?
5: Yes.
4: Hello. What a legend you are. Your mum's right to nominate you for Lyndall and Cremie's Legends Club here with all this sort of volunteering work you do and looking after your friends and peers at school. Tell me, Lily, how does it make you feel when you do nice things for other people? Like, how does it make you feel inside?
5: I feel proud of myself that, like, I'm making sure everyone's okay and they're not going home sad. And hanging out with them.
1: Yeah. And when you're doing your volunteer work at somewhere like Warrigal and spending time with all of the residents, have you formed some good relationships and friendships with them up there?
5: Yeah, I formed good relationships with almost all of them.
1: Have you?
4: That's so good.
1: So what do you do when you're there with the residents?
5: Well, when I go there, like, I'll talk to them, I hang out with them, I paint their nails.
1: Oh.
5: I play board games with them. I read to them. That's so good.
1: I'd love that.
4: Now, Lily, the whole reason we've created Lyndall and Cremie's Legends Club is to, one, you know, highlight and reward people like yourself, Lily, but hope that what you do and getting this stuff on air will inspire others to do the same. What would you say to other people that maybe haven't sort of stepped up and become a legend yet? Like, what would you say to sort of inspire them to do the same?
5: Well, I mean, it's just really rewarding when you feel, or when you see them happy and know that they're enjoying what you're doing with them.
4: Yeah. Right. It's a really nice thing you're doing, mate.
1: It is, definitely.
4: And if anyone deserves to be part of Lyndall and Cremie's Legends Club, it is you, Lily. I mean, at the age of 11, you sound like you've got age well beyond your years.
1: Yeah.
4: You sound so wise, and everything you're doing, you know, ticks all the boxes we're looking for when it comes to creating Lyndall and Cremie's Legends Club. So we would love to have you at our Legends Club launch party, which is happening in a couple of weeks' time. You can bring your mum, bring a friend, and have some fun with us, play some mini golf, strike, bowling, some arcade games. It's going to be a fun little afternoon, okay? We'd love for you to be there as one of our legends.
5: Yes, thank you.
1: Well done, Lily. Keep doing what you're doing, all right? You're making everyone proud.
5: Thank you, guys.
4: No worries. That is exactly what we're talking about, Lyndall and Cremie's Legends Club. 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
3: Big thanks to everyone who has already entered at wavefm.com.au. What we're asking for you to do is tell us in 100 words or less how you would spend this $30,000 budget. So 15 grand for the flights and the comms, and then another $15,000 spending money. So jump on our website and tell us how you'd spend the cash.
4: Yeah, it's got us theorising and hypothetically speaking here at the radio station around the corridors. We're talking about our dream holidays, what we would do, where we would go, what we would see, and who we would take with us. And it got Lyndall talking yesterday, telling us a story about one of her friends that jetted off on a holiday with some of her friends. So it was essentially a girls' trip.
3: Okay, I was actually friends with the male in the situation, right? Yep. And his girlfriend, I didn't even know if they were actually official, but they had been dating for maybe 2 to 3 months, right? And she had gone on a girls' trip. I'm not going to say where she went, because I have a feeling she still lives in the Illawarra. So she goes away with her friends, says to him, I'm going on this trip, I'm meeting up with family members, going away with the girls, this is all planned. And she was going for a couple of months, I think. It's not like she was going for a year, but a couple of months she was gone for.
4: Yeah, it's a long trip.
3: So he decided it would be a really nice idea to, at the beginning of her trip, fly himself over there as a surprise to her and spend a week there. And I said to him, I don't know if this is a good idea. Have you told her that you're thinking about doing this? No, it'll be the most romantic thing ever. And it'll be amazing. It'll be so great. It's wonderful. So he talked himself right into this, right? And I kept saying, I don't know. I don't want to poo-poo your idea. But I just don't know, because she's on this trip. Like, are you meant to stay in her room? Have you booked your own room? Like, what are you doing? And he said, no, I'll book my own hotel. It's fine. I'm like, well, then it's...
4: Okay.
3: Is it weird if you, like, hanging out with just her and her friends, and maybe, I'm not saying she's going to go and hook up with randoms, but, you know,
4: well, look,
3: she might want to. I don't know.
4: I think that may be part of the reason why this person planned on going over there. It was only a fresh and new relationship. It may not have even been official yet. And I think your friend, the guy, was a little bit worried.
3: I think he was too. And like, even to go at the beginning of the trip, just to like reconfirm, hey, I'm yours, you're mine.
4: Yeah, exactly. Mark his territory, so
3: he really did. But look, he didn't get a good vibe while he was over there.
4: Well, and, he's crashed the girls' trip.
3: He couldn't understand while he was there why she was a bit standoffish.
4: Well, it's a weird situation. And when we were talking about it here in the office yesterday, again, it's surprising when you and I find ourselves on the same side of the fence. But in this instance, we do. I feel it's a bit psycho. To rock up.
3: Yeah, I think so too. And look, spoiler alert, they did break up. The relationship didn't last when she got back.
4: Our colleagues completely disagree with Lyndall and I and think it's like the sweetest thing ever.
5: Oh, that's so cute.
3: Someone yesterday saying to me it's the most romantic gesture. It's so lovely. And when I was telling them about this guy I was dating, they were like, wouldn't you have loved him to fly over? I'm like, no. Do you think it's sweet or psycho?
4: Shannon, where do you sit on the issue, mate? Is it sweet or psycho? What do you think?
6: Oh, mate, without a doubt, it's a little cringy. Like, you know, people, when people book a holiday, it's not like we're going down to the Illawarra on the weekend. This is something you planned for a very long time. And it's not just the person that you're going to see. You've got to think about the group and every one of them, about what happens on holiday stays on holiday. That's for them as well. Like, it's not just the person you're going to see. So without a doubt, it's a little psycho for me.
3: Yeah.
4: Holly from Balgownie with some thoughts on the issue this morning. Sweet or psycho? Holly, what do you think?
7: I would say it's sweet. If this was in a romantic movie, it would definitely be classic.
3: I get that. It has the makings for some kind of rom-com. I get it.
7: He could become the photographer.
3: No.
7: I don't know. And if you're new in a relationship, you're lusting over that person constantly.
3: But isn't it worse? Isn't it like, I don't know, maybe it's because I've been burned so many times. I'm just like, you're trying to assert your control and dominance over me here and not letting me go on a holiday. And I wouldn't feel right about it.
4: I mean, I don't know you, mate, but I think there's definitely a little bit of that going on. Like, he wanted to mark his territory while she was overseas. Okay, so we've got one each way, sweet or psycho, and we're going to Mitch in Windang for the deciding vote this morning. Good morning, Mitch.
8: Hey, guys, how are you?
3: Good.
8: I don't know what your last caller was on about. It's definitely psycho, but I'm making of a wrong, I'm more making of a Netflix murder, Mitch.
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0: 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First with the Illawarra's traffic.
5: Through Fig Tree, the Princes Highway and the Avenue. Starting to get a bit busier now near the shopping precinct. Otherwise, through Unanderra, the Princes Highway clear down through Kembla Grange and on to Datto. The M1, no delays at all between the Albion Park Bypass and West Wollongong. M1 and Mount Ousley, that's steady as well. 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
20: Good morning, Alana McIntyre here with the latest. The Prime Minister and Energy Minister have held a joint press conference in Sydney to discuss the ongoing fuel crisis. Anthony Albanese spruiking the government's response to the crisis and the measures outlined in the federal budget alongside Chris Bowen.
21: We have more fuel in Australia, as the PM said, than when the Iran war began. We have 44 days worth.